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1: I really could listen to Sienna Spiro all day long. 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You can't help but be obsessed. She said that growing up, her inspirations were Frank Sinatra and Twiggy. I love this one. It's called Great Expectation on Z100. In my head.

0: 100. 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
1: Okay, so I have these so-called friends that drive a G-Wagon, carry everything designer. And one day I was driving the guy's G-Wagon because he was all hungover. 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
3: That's right. 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These are the biggest songs in New York City that you voted for. So we're going to count them down and see what the number one song of the day is. You ready? All right, here we go with Olivia Rodrigo. She is song number 9 today. We're doing Drop Dead on Z100.

Steve Lacy never disappoints. That was called Oh Yeah on Z100, New York's number one hit music station. We're in the middle of our top 9 at 9 countdown, and Cat's Eye has song number 7 today. Let's do Animal.

We're inside our Top 99 Countdown on Z100, New York's number one hit music station. How cool is it that for her 24th birthday, Stella Lefty not only got to play at Madison Square Garden, but Mumford & Sons joined her on stage to perform this one. Boston, song number 5. Let's go.

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It's Z100. I was scrolling through TikTok, looking at some of the people who are moving into their dorms for the semester, and a lot of dorm rooms were like interior designed for $20,000. All I got was a bedspread. My parents left me some bins and said goodbye.

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Kristen. I'm Kayla, and I am out of here. I'm about to go find me a McDonald's. That is what I've been craving all day long. Shelly Rome is taking over. Have an amazing, safe rest of your night. And I'll be here tomorrow, same time, same place. Bye.

0: are pretty much a month away from our iHeartRadio Music Festival in Vegas with Zara Larsson on C100. She will be taking the stage with BTS, Cardi B, Benson Boone, Lil Sarafem, so many more. 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
1: Thank you.

This is E100 with Shelley Rome. So by now, you've heard the very sad news of Hayden Panettiere's passing. It's a few details that we learned. So her death is still under investigation, but authorities haven't found any signs of foul play or suspicious circumstances so far. They're discussing cardiac arrest. Police also already confirmed that an official cause of death won't be released until after an autopsy is completed. She leaves behind an 11-year-old daughter. So sad. Rest in peace.

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1: Niall Horan, off of his album Dinner Party, which, by the way, was inspired by how he met his girlfriend, Amelia, which was at a dinner party. 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

If you're a Pirates of the Caribbean fan, it looks like we're getting number six. So producer Jerry Bruckheimer said that they're talking to Johnny Depp about it, working on a screenplay, and hopefully they can get this done. I mean, they've been saying that for years, so we'll see. But according to Deadline, this is not going to feel like another, like, Captain Jack story. Margo's going to be the focus, and Jack Sparrow is going to be a side character. I don't know how I feel about that.

like, should I watch Sterling Point? Should I not watch it on Amazon Prime? Because I was the same way. Everybody's talking about it. Everyone's obsessed with it. And I usually get let down when everyone loves a show because my expectations become so high. But oh my God, this is amazing. Acting, great. Storyline, great. Setting, amazing. Now we just need a season two. They haven't announced that yet. They better give us one. Here's the Backstreet Boys now throwing it back on Z100.

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Amber on Z100. Do you want to meet him in LA at his show? You'll see the show. 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And that's an automatic entry, and you can enter once a day. So open up the app today, and then tomorrow, and then the next day. And the more entries, the better your chances are of winning a chance to hang out with Amber.

Ella Kay, who performed at our Z100 Summer Bash a couple weeks ago. Here's I Love It, I Love It, I Love It.

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1: 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This is Stella Lefty. She's all over the timeline. She is going to be performing in New York November 15th, Webster Hall, November 16th, the Bowery Ballroom. If you spend as much time on TikTok as I do, you know this one. Here's Boston on the new hit list on Z100.

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Charlie Puth, that's Reply to This on Z100. Off of his album, Whatever's Clever, I think it's one of the most underrated albums of the year. It's really good. 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Welcome to the new hit list, your night playlist. That's number one for music discovery with Taylor Swift from Toy Story 5. I knew it, I knew you.

Justin Boone, that's called The Time of My Life on Z100. He will be one of the many artists taking the stage at our iHeartRadio Music Festival in Vegas, September 18th and 19th. 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Do not sleep on the show. It's always incredible. This is the new hit list, your night playlist. That's number one for music discovery. Let's get into Beaches. You know the song from Off Campus. It's in one of the sweetest scenes of the season. Here's Edge of the Earth.

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Sienna Spiro, that's called Great Expectation on Z100, New York's number one hit music station. 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Here's Somber with My Body Isn't Ready on the new hit list.

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1: Repeat it. That's Martin Garrix and Ed Sheeran on Z100 on the new hit list. Your night playlist, that's number one for music discovery. Ariana Grande's album Petal has 12 songs on it. All 12 songs made it to the Billboard Hot 100. That's crazy. Here's the song Petal on the new hit list on Z100.

animal. It's Cat's Eye with Animal on Z100. Ed Sheeran co-wrote that song. It's off of their new EP, Wild, which came out on Friday. This is the new hit list, your night playlist that's number one for music discovery. Monday through Friday, 11 to midnight, we play all the best new songs for one full hour. Wrapping up the show with Carol G, who brought out Bruno Mars at her concert in LA to perform this song. This is called Still, playing on Z100. It's the new hit list.

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Midnight in New York City with Shelly Rome. Welcome to the show. Thank you for spending time with us. We appreciate you. Going to play new Niall Horan. Also, Taylor Swift, Tame Impala, and Jenny. Let's have them kick off the hour. New York City.

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1: Niall Horan dropped a great album on us this year, Dinner Party, which is how he met his girlfriend Amelia at a dinner party. So that inspired the entire album, including this song. Here's Stay So Good. It's Niall Horan on Z100.

0: What?
1: Ariana Grande and her alleged boyfriend, again, Ricky Alvarez, have matching tattoos. So she has the phrase, "I do love you," on her clavicle, and everyone was like, wait a minute, Ricky has the same words in the same spot along his left collarbone, but in a different font. This is, like, official.

If you see one artist perform this year, make it Sienna Spiro. She's incredible. I saw her last year opening up for Sam Smith in Brooklyn, and I was blown away. You got some chances, too. She's going to be at Hammerstein October 20th, and then Brooklyn Paramount October 21st. Off of her album, Visitor, here's Great Expectation. It's Sienna Spiro on Z100.

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Olivia Dean on Z100. She is doing her last show at the Garden tonight. She was amazing. If you didn't get to see one of her shows yet, you can go to Z100 New York on Insta and check out some of the highlights from the incredible show.

on Z100, New York's number one hit music station. We want to fly you out to hang out with him in LA. Plus, you're going to see his show from like the very front. So how do you enter? 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You can enter once a day. So open up the app and listen at least once a day. The more you enter, the better your chances are of winning.

0: The civil authorities have issued a required monthly test for all of New Jersey beginning at 12:50 a.m. and ending at 2:50 a.m. The New Jersey Office of Emergency Management is conducting a test of the emergency alert system. Had this been an actual emergency, the attention signal you have just heard would have been followed by official information or instructions. This concludes the test of the emergency alert system.
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3: 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Madison. This week, Laverne Cox is back. We're talking

10 Things I Hate About You is coming to Broadway. It's getting the musical treatment. It's supposed to debut literally a year from now, August 17, 2027. And Lena Dunham's involved. And Carly Rae Jepsen is also on the creative team. Okay. I'm ready for that. Here's Teddy Swims on Z100.

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Olivia Dean is doing her fourth and final show at the Garden tonight, and she performed this song at the Garden, and she sounded amazing. She looked so good. She had this like gorgeous glittery gold dress on. You can check it out at Z100 New York on Insta.

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person really just be finding makeup inspo from anywhere is Kiana on Z100. I think I saw her do a look inspired by a blue shell crab. You know what? I'm rocking with it.

the garden. It's Kiana on Z100. Were you there? It looked like, I mean, just the most amazing time. You know what I mean? I mean, from going into the crowd, I saw someone who bought box office tickets, like, at the door. They did not have them. And then, like, imagine winning the ticket lottery like that. Must be nice. It must be nice. Olivia Dean, whenever you want to come back to the garden, we'd be so

I know of three boys from Jersey who I've been consistently risking it all for since, what, 2008? The Jonas Brothers! They're going on tour, and we're so excited. It's Kiana on Z100. And, you know, we're so excited that they're coming not only to the Garden for their one-night-only show, but, oh my gosh, it's going to be so incredible. They're coming to Prudential and UBS Arena. So there's going to be so many ways to see them. JonasBrothers.com for all the

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So, Ariana Grande and Cynthia Erivo joined together on stage to perform for good. And I wasn't there. It's okay. I was still glad I saw the videos. 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

Hour, Jonas. Of course, always, but especially now. Elvis Duran and the Z100 Morning Show have your next way to get tickets into their sold-out Madison Square Garden show. It's coming up 8:10.

Sienna Spyro, Great Expectations, is on Z100. My name's Kiana. Our dude Somber is all over the place on his You Are the Reason tour. 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

a moment in New York. If you were around fall 2022, seeing all of the feather boas like littering the streets and the subway platforms, it was a moment. All because Harry Styles was at the Garden. It's Kiana on Z100. I'm wondering if we're bringing feather boas back for this residency, but I'm real excited.

100. My name's Kiana. I was at the movies tonight and I saw the Meet the Fockers 3 trailer. I believe we're on 3. But Ariana Grande is going to be in it and she looked fabulous. I'm like, oh yeah, we're getting her in a movie this November.

B100. It is new from Cat's Eye, who just did amazing at D23, might I mention, singing Won't Sam in Love from Hercules. This is her new song, Animal.

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I'm a summer girly till the end, until I switch up when the fall drinks come out. 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

It's Z100. My name's Kiana. This is your sign to like have a little whimsy in your day today, you know? One of my best friends said, yo, La La Land is showing in theaters. We need to go and see that. And while normally I'd be like, I just kind of want to stay in, I went and yo, we had the time of our life. Got to see that movie on the big screen, which I didn't the first time around. So that was great. Be whimsy.

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2: It's going to be a Steve Lacy fall, y'all. 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

Madonna. They're just three boys from Jersey, and they're taking over the world. The Jonas Brothers going back out on tour. They're burning up all over again tour. Elvis Duran and the Z100 Morning Show are going to have your tickets later on at 8.

0: It's Z100. My name's Kiana. Truly one of the more profound artists, in my opinion, out right now. Gracie Abrams, she's wise beyond her years and was talking about her song, Hit the Wall.
1: That song is kind of just about, like, feeling all scrambled up in your brain and in your heart. And I feel very relieved that writing exists because that's how I get to make sense of all those scary, crazy thoughts.
0: Not for real. Someone was talking the other day about, like, I just journal and it is a lifesaver for me. And I realized, like, I don't journal as much as I should. So maybe this is our sign. Hit the Wall from Gracie Abrams on Z100.

and the lady you are. Oh my gosh, it's Kiana on Z100. Just looks like she did incredible at her garden shows. 4 sold out dates. Seriously impressive. 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

0: Yeah.
1: Z100. My name's Kiana. Do you remember Victorious on Nickelodeon in the 2010s? I mean, Victoria Justice, Ariana Grande, iconic. They are launching a spinoff called Hollywood Arts. It's going to follow a new generation of kids. Trina Vega as a teacher.

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On this edition of Collabs That Make Us Go, it's certainly fascinating. It's Kiana on Z100, Hello Kitty, and Godzilla together, teaming up with McDonald's for a themed, like, limited time toy kind of thing. It is Hello Kitty in, like, full Godzilla gear. 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Kind of love that. 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
13: The internet and social media specifically has allowed several artists to find their footing and forge successful careers, even if record labels had skipped on them. Megan Thee Stallion is not so sure that's always a good thing, though.
14: Yeah, Megan will definitely ruffle some feathers with what she had to say on Michelle Obama's podcast, saying certain unnamed musicians want the fame without the hard work that goes with it.
15: She says that it's easier to blow up than it used to be, that someone can go viral on Instagram with a terrible song.
13: Megan blames the internet for making it too easy to become famous, and that can be good or bad depending on who it is. But she thinks if you pay attention, you can tell the difference between people who really love what they do and people who just want to be famous.
15: And she stressed that she falls on the side of someone who truly loves what she gets to do.
13: Fans are already speculating about who exactly she might be talking about, but Megan has not given any further hints. Her next album, Act 3, coming later this year.
12: That's direct from Hollywood. 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
1: All right, get on the phone and say good morning to Elvis Duran and the Z100 Morning Show. 1-800-242-0100. Leaving you with new Olivia Rodrigo. This is Stupid Song. New York

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0: Welcome to the day. It is Tuesday, August 18th. Is that a mistake?
1: No.
2: No.
1: That's right.
2: No.
0: Is it really August 18th?
1: Yeah.
0: No, we got to slow this summer down, my friends. Jesus. Good morning. Look at Gandhi putting on her makeup, putting on her war paint, getting ready for war. Good morning, Danielle.
1: Good morning.
0: Already pre-painted. There's Scary. Good morning, Scary.
3: Good morning.
0: Hi, Froggy. How you feeling?
4: Good morning. I'm great.
0: And there's a straight Nate. Buenos dias,
5: Duran. Buenos dias, Duran.
0: Look at Scotty B in there plotting his next creepy move. God only knows what he has on his mind today.
6: Yes, I am. Good morning.
0: And there's Diamond over there. Diamond! Oh, Diamond! Oh, there she is. Garrett's slithering around. Andrew's on the way in. And, of course, Deanna Banana's doing the thing. Coaster Boy Josh, of course, already heard him. We got a lot of people in this family. This is bigger than the Brady Bunch. Hey, so we got some Jonas Brothers news yesterday, Danielle. What's that all about?
1: Yeah, so they are expanding their Burning Up tour all over again with a massive 45-city North American run. These guys never stop. They never stop. It's crazy.
0: So wait, back.
1: Yeah.
0: They just added how many more dates?
1: It's going to be a massive 45-city North American run. They had The Garden, I think, on there, and it like was doing so well. Oh. They were like, you know what? Let's take it other places.
7: Wow.
0: Wow. 45 more places?
1: Uh-huh.
0: Okay. Maybe we should play some Jonas Brothers.
1: Yeah.
0: The busiest boys in show business.

0: baby.
1: Whoa.
2: Yeah.
1: So Jonas Brothers signed on the dotted line for 46 more stops. Yeah. We don't even know how many concerts that is. Jesus.
2: And you know the original Burning Up tour was 2008 to 2009. So this is the Burning Up tour all over again.
1: They are working so hard.
2: Yeah.
1: They must be like me. They're out of money. I don't know what's going on. I got bad news. We may have 45 more shows. We got to keep working. Hey, you know what? We meet people all the time that listen to our show. A lot of people say, God, I've been listening since I was 13. You know, I've been listening for 30 years. Mike on line 4 is a new listener, started listening 3 years ago.

0: months ago.
1: Oh.
0: Oh God, let's find out the good or the bad or the ugly. Let's see what Mike is thinking after 3 months. Hi, Mike. Good morning. Welcome to your 3-month-old show.
2: Good morning. Good morning, guys. God bless everybody. Hope everybody had a wonderful weekend.
0: Oh, you did. It's still here. 3 months, though. You've only been listening 3 months. Give us some sort of synopsis. Are you liking it? Are you hating it? What's going on?
2: Oh, no. I love it. I love the way, you know, I could be down and out. I'll turn your guys on before I, you know, head into work. And y'all just make me laugh. And, you know, you bring a lot of joy to my life if I'm down and out. Aww. Even if I'm not down and out, y'all still bring me joy. I like the way y'all pick on Nate sometimes.
3: Hey,
2: you know,
3: great.
2: It makes me laugh.
3: Hey. Great. Mike, yeah, you're not getting the full apparel line now.
1: Oh, come on.
0: Oh, Nate.
2: You guys are wonderful. You have beautiful content. And, you know, I just love it. I just love the show. Aww. I just really love
1: Mike,
2: the show.
1: So sweet.
0: That is awesome. Thanks for listening to us. See, look, someone is turning us on still. We got people coming in. And you know what? That's why you and Nate have something in common. That's why Nate is down and out. Because we pick on him all the time.
3: Pretty much.
0: He's always down and out. Hey, Mike, I want you to have the best day ever. I know it's kind of rainy there in New York. Kind of rainy. We'll get to that in a second.
2: I'm on the highway right now driving. It's raining. Oh, you know, I'm going to work, and I'm like, oh, I don't even want to go to work. I got 3 more years to retire, you know, so I'm just waiting for those 3 years to hurry up. Because I work for NYPD. I work for NYPD School Safety. And it's been horrible, horrible, horrible, horrible. And, you know, I'm just waiting to retire.
1: Oh, wow.
0: Wow. Yeah, you've got a lot on your plate in that position. Well, Mike, thank you, first of all, for what you're doing for our city and our students and our NYPD, actually. And thanks for what you do for us every day. Hey, what do you have for our friend Mike? Be generous.
3: All right. Against my better judgment, Mike, since you said you like me being picked on, I'm giving you the full Elvis Duran apparel line at whatever size you choose.
1: Hey.
0: Don't listen to him, Mike. He means well. Okay, Mike, thank you so much for listening. You have a safe drive to work. Both hands on the wheel, and keep on listening. We're here for 45 or 46 more days. I don't know.
2: All right.
0: We'll find out.
2: Thank you so much,
0: guys. Hold on one second, Mike. No, thank you. Wow. Okay, wow. There you go. Huh. Yeah, 3 more years. He's got 3 more laps, long year-long laps to go. Good for Mike. Everyone has a story, right?
1: Yep.
0: Let's get into the 3 things we need to know from Gandhi. And let's get on with the day. All right, Gandhi, where do you want to start?
1: All right, let's start with Iran. President Trump says Iran should raise the white flag of surrender as the memorandum of understanding between the U.S. and Iran did expire yesterday. The deal was reached in June and aimed to put a pause on the fighting as well as reopen the Strait of Hormuz. Trump warned that the U.S. will heavily bomb Oman if it gets in the way of the U.S. reopening that critical waterway. Neither side is willing to budge on their demands. I don't know if you guys have been following along, but the defense in the Lindsey Clancy murder trial will continue today. Lawyers for the Massachusetts woman charged with murdering her 3 young children started calling her family members to the stand after the prosecution rested its case on Monday. Her mother and sister testified about what they called Lindsey's unsettling behavior before she killed her children back in 2023. Clancy has admitted to the killings and is pleading not guilty to first-degree murder on the grounds that postpartum psychosis made her not criminally responsible. And finally, I don't know if you guys have seen this story coming out of Penn State, but over a dozen people are being charged with running a cocaine trafficking operation out of 2 Penn State frat houses. Prosecutors allege that the trafficking ring centered on the Delta Upsilon and Sigma Chi fraternity houses, where large amounts of cocaine were brought in from Philadelphia for distribution on campus. 13 current and former students were charged, as well as a father of a student. And they're saying that they were actually using it as a hazing initiation to get the freshmen to cut it and distribute it.
4: Oh, that's great.
1: Yeah, well, we'll see how that goes. It's all alleged right now. All Nate, you got anything to say?
3: We are.
1: High as hell.
3: That's right. We are.
1: That's Nate's alma mater. And those are your 3 things.
0: Which makes me think.
1: Yes.
0: Now that, you know, we're running low on funds here at the show.
1: Okay. Right. We're out of money.
0: And everyone here likes their position. I think we may. You all have to go get cocaine, cut it, and sell it on the streets.
1: I think you're onto something here.
4: All right.
0: Hey, by the way, you know, we just had Mike on, who works for NYPD school police.
1: Yeah.
0: We just heard from someone who works for Palm Beach school police, sending a shout out up the East Coast to Mike. Look at that. Solidarity on the East Coast.
4: That's nice.
0: I love that. Wherever you're listening, thank you. You guys ready for your Tuesday?
4: Yeah!
0: It is Tuesday, right?
1: Yes.
5: Yes! Another week.
0: And here we go, into the day.
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1: So I'm helping a friend come up with ways to sell his house, okay? Mm-hmm. So I went on to Amazon and ordered this little St. Joseph statue. You know what you do with this, right? To sell a house?
2: Don't you bury it upside down in the front lawn or something?
3: Yes. That's St. Anthony.
1: Yes.
2: Oh.
4: No, I thought it was St. Joseph.
2: No, it's St. Joseph.
1: It's St. Joseph. Yeah. According to Amazon, it's St. Joseph. I don't know. He's also the saint of children's aspirin, I do believe.
2: Ah, yes.
1: Now, anyway, I cracked myself up. Anyway, so... Yeah, so what does St. Anthony do? Should I order one of those two just for what?
3: I always thought that when you lose something, you're supposed to bury St. Anthony upside down in the yard.
1: I didn't lose anything.
5: He's trying to get rid of something.
1: I'm trying to sell a house. I'm trying to lose a house.
2: St. Anthony, you're supposed to say, St. Anthony, please come around. Something is lost and
5: you
2: must be found.
5: You pray to him when you
2: lost
5: something.
2: You pray
1: Okay. Well, so is there some chant I have to do with St. Joseph when I bury him upside down in the yard?
2: It says you buy him, he can be, you know, bought for like $10, and then you wrap him in a cloth or a plastic bag to protect him. Oh, I guess maybe some people do that. And then bury it in the yard near the for sale sign or the front of the property.
1: Okay. God, you know everything. So is there like a whole collection of saints I should be ordering to get things done in my life?
5: Oh, there's a saint for everything.
2: Yeah, there's a saint for everything.
4: Yeah. Yeah.
6: Is that thing plastic?
1: What's that, Gandhi?
6: Is that plastic? Are we just going around burying plastic around the world?
2: Well, after you sell the house...
1: Oh, here we go.
2: After you sell the house, you're supposed to dig it back up and then like maybe keep it like as a little, you know...
6: For the next house.
1: Hey,
2: a little memento.
1: Can you stop hugging the tree and help me sell my friend's house?
6: I'm sorry, yes. Bury the plastic. The earth is fine. She's fine.
1: No, I'm going to dig him up when we're done. But St. Michael's a saint for animals, right? We love St. Michael.
5: I think that's St. Francis of Assisi.
1: That's St. Francis.
5: Yeah.
6: Okay. Any of
5: them. St. Michael is a patron saint of police officers or something like that.
1: And good.
3: St. Jude?
1: Yeah. Oh, yeah, the saint of boy bands.
6: Yes.
1: Okay. All right. Well, so today I'm gonna go over. I'm gonna look at all the rules. I heard you clearly, Danielle. I need to bury him upside down to the front.
5: I don't think
1: the property.
5: Down. I thought it was facing the house.
2: Is it facing the house? I don't know why I heard upside down. Well, maybe Google that part. But the rest of it's okay.
1: No, okay. Well, here's the instructions from Amazon. Dear Saint Joseph, I wish to sell this house quickly, easily, and profitably. I pray that you will bring me a good buyer with honesty. May the buyer and I be blessed with a rapid conclusion of the sale. Mm. Amen. No, here it is. Bury the statue in your yard. Doesn't say upside down.
2: Oh, send out.
1: Pray a 9-day novena. What's that?
5: You got to say the rosary every
2: look
5: day.
2: It up. But people do bury it upside down, by the way.
1: Dig up the statue after your home sells, and then display the statue in your new home.
2: Mm-hmm.
1: Okay, wow, so many rules. You Catholics are crazy.
2: Hey, if it works, it'd be great, right?
5: The Catholic Church really should have trademarked that thing.
2: Yeah. Well,
5: somebody's making money off
2: of it. I don't think the Catholic Church is the one who really... I think this is more of a superstition type thing.
5: No. The Catholic Church needs money, too.
6: It sounds like witchcraft. I'm in. Bury the thing.
1: Look, there's someone here for everyone.
6: Yeah, right?
1: Witches like Gandhi and Catholics like Danielle and me. I just want to help him sell a house. Anyway, okay, so I'll let you know as I learn more of the rules and regulations as the day progresses.
6: That's hilarious.
1: Because you also have got to wrap him in some white cloth or something.
2: Well, that's why I think I don't know.
5: So he doesn't get dirty.
2: So that he doesn't get dirty. Well,
1: I have a wash rag I stole from Norwegian Cruise Line. Maybe I'll use that one.
6: Well, you've kept it for so long.
1: I know. Now I know why I have it. All right, let's get into the horoscopes. Who's doing horoscopes today?
5: The boys, Scary and Scotty.
1: Ah, okay. All right. The boys. All right.
5: Oh,
7: I'll start.
1: Here we go.
7: All right, if it's your birthday today, you share it with Andy Samberg and Caitlin Olson. Leo, someone comes to you with a problem and your advice is so on point, it surprises even you. Your day's an 8.
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7: 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Your day's a 7.
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7: 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Your day is an 8.
3: 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Your day's a 9.
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7: 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Your day is a 9.
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7: Gemini, a conversation takes an unexpected turn and lands you in the right place at exactly the right time. Your day is a 10.
3: Cancer, catch yourself doom scrolling and put the phone down. Your mood will shift almost immediately. Your day's a 7. Those are your Tuesday morning horoscopes.
1: Thank you, boys. Sure. Anna on line 3. She did the St. Joseph buried in the front yard trick. Ah, hey, hi, Anna.
8: Hi. Oh, my gosh. So, first of all,
1: tell me what happened.
8: Since I was 13.
1: Oh, thank you.
8: It's been 30 years, so I love you guys. Yeah, so I, about 2 years ago, my husband and I decided to move state in the same town, and my mother had done the same thing, and she and I both... We both sold our homes within a week.
2: Nice.
1: Okay, we're talking about you buried St. Joseph, the statue. That's what you're talking about, right?
8: Correct. And I did buy one on Amazon. It was a small, like, plastic figure. And you're supposed... It came with, like, a card that explains, like, you know, you have to bury him upside down. So because of some kind of hardship that he lived during his life.
2: Oh.
8: And then you... dig it up, clean it off, and then you're supposed to put it in a place of honor within your home. So I still have him on my mantle in my new home.
1: Well, here's the thing. It also says you need to face him in the direction you're moving.
5: Yeah, that's it.
1: Okay.
5: That's it. Yeah.
1: There's that. But if you bury him upside down, does that mean we're going to move to China? Because he's facing that. He's facing down.
8: No, I mean, maybe upside down, but like point his face west or east or wherever your new house is going to be. I don't know.
1: Okay. Well, I'll talk to my friend about that.
8: I didn't do that part. But upside down. So, yeah.
2: Don't face him down. You don't want to live there.
8: Certainly not.
1: Some and days I also, feel like I'm already there.
8: Saint Anthony is my buddy because every time I lose something, I pray to Saint Anthony, and it's a very short little prayer, and I find it almost immediately.
2: You know, so. I have to say, didn't you do that too, Elvis, with a ring that you couldn't find? Didn't you pray to Saint Anthony?
1: I did, I found it, and I found the ring.
2: Yeah,
1: it was in a trash can, stuck to the bottom, with all the gook. But I found it.
2: Yep.
1: But what's the St. Anthony prayer? It sounds like you've done the St. Anthony prayer enough. You would remember it by heart. What is it?
8: So it's Anthony, look around. Something's lost that must be found. And then you just, I will always be like, well, I lost my keys or I lost my, you know, picture of my mom when I was 12 or something like that. And it almost always immediately I find it.
2: Mm-hmm.
8: And I don't know, there's. Superstition sometimes, I guess, but it works for me. So.
1: Okay. Anna, thank you so much. Okay, you've given my head's about to explode with all the information, but it's all great stuff. Thank you for listening all these years, and I hope you have the best day ever. Thank you.
8: You too. Love you guys.
1: Love you more. Hey, also, speaking of people that have been listening for a long time, Nate, you're going to hate this. Scotty, you're going to hate it even more. Right. Someone sent a text and said they've been listening so long, they need a new shirt because they've worn out the old one.
2: Oh, nice. That's nice.
1: They're saying it's starting to look nasty. We don't want people walking around with nasty Elvis Duran Morning Show shirts, do we?
2: No way.
5: We got a warranty on these things?
6: We need new crisp, clean ones that are also ruined.
1: All right, we got work to do. Hey, so you seem to be feverishly working on something, Gandhi. What's going on in the laboratory?
6: Oh, yeah. So today is National Celebrate Bad Poetry Day. So I went and found some of the dumbest lyrics of all time.
2: Oh, geez.
6: I thought we could do a spoken word game with super stupid lyrics.
1: Oh, like from lyrics from songs?
6: Yes. So you say them.
1: Wow.
6: We see if our listeners can guess the song.
1: We'll get to them just a little bit.
6: Okay.
1: But I'm just preparing for whatever you're bringing in today.
6: Yes, prepare.
1: That sounds like fun. Because there are a lot of songs out there with stupid lyrics.
6: Yeah,
1: I'm sure you
6: some
1: found
6: of them
1: a
6: really
1: lot
6: made
1: them.
6: Me laugh.
1: All right. Daniel, what do you have coming up?
2: The Jonas Brothers expanding their tour. We'll talk about that. And, oh, bad news for Nate. Cindy Sweeney has moved in with Scooter Braun.
1: Damn it.
2: Sorry.
1: I know. I was really hoping I could date Scooter Braun.
5: Good. Take him off my hands. I need it.
1: Come
5: get
1: on.
5: Rid of the competition.
1: He's got that Taylor Swift money. I need to move it in.
9: That's funny.
10: To me, it's funny. Yeah, do you have a sense of humor?
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1: Honey, is it on? 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Madison. This week, Laverne Cox is back. We're talking about her new book, her controversial ex, and going off on the red carpet.
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0: So what did you guys do last night? Gandhi, what was your night all about?
1: Gandhi, what was your night all about last night?
0: Oh, I'm sorry. We're just talking about last night. What'd you do? Anything fun?
2: Last night, I actually went for a walk, and the sunset was insane. Like, it was so, so, so beautiful. And, you guys, there were dolphins in the Hudson River.
3: Oh, no way! Freaking dolphins!
0: Are you sure? You know what? They closely resemble sharks. You know, are you sure it was...
2: Could have been sharks. There were a couple people like, ah, shark. And it was very funny because everybody that was watching it, and I tried to catch it. I couldn't, obviously. Everyone that was watching was trying to shoo them out of the Hudson. Like, save yourselves. Yeah. Get out of here.
3: You're going to die.
0: No, but indeed, they were dolphins, right?
2: They were definitely dolphins. It was so pretty. And apparently, they were here over the weekend, too. I had no idea.
3: Oh, wow.
0: You know, they're saying ever since COVID, our waterways are cleaner than they used to be, and we see different marine life rolling through.
2: Mm. Have you seen that river? Yuck.
0: Well, I know, but it's different. It's different muck than it was before COVID.
2: Yeah. I hope so. It's still an odd color of chartreuse. Or shade.
0: Chartreuse is a beautiful color. What's your problem?
2: Leave it alone. It's like ooze.
0: That's so cool. What a great really night. Cool. A great sunset, a nice walk, and dolphins.
2: Oh, it was beautiful.
0: In the Hudson River.
2: Yeah.
0: I get it. What about you, Danielle? How was your night last night?
3: I went to see Six on Broadway again last night our friend Danielle DeLillo. And the reason was the two queens that took the stage last night, two of them, were the original queens from the West End in London who opened the show. Mm-hmm. So Natalie Paris and Amy Atkinson. And they were making their Broadway debuts last night. It was so good. It was so insane. The show never disappoints. And it's just so, I mean, it's about the Six Wives of Henry VIII, if you don't know, but right. It's like a rock musical. It's just, and it's one act. So it's 90 minutes. So it's an early night on Broadway. It starts at 7. And they had a Monday show, which, you know, a lot of shows are dark on Monday, but Six always has a show on Monday nights. So,
0: Daniel, there should be some sort of. Do they stamp a card or something for you every time you go see a show? Because you see, on average, one to two per week. Do you not?
3: You know, sometimes, yeah, it depends. Some weeks, like, you know, this week I'm going to see another one at the end of the week. It just depends.
0: wait, hold on. What are you seeing later this week?
3: So I'm going to see the Putnam Spelling Bee, the 25th annual Putnam Spelling Bee.
4: I love that one.
3: I'm actually going to be a guest speller.
4: Yes.
3: Well, okay, guys.
0: Disaster right there.
3: I already told them this. I already said you really don't want this. But I think they only ask you to spell one word, and then there's like three or four audience members that also spell. So,
0: right. Gotcha.
3: I'm really hoping because it is, you know me, and it is not going to be good.
2: I have faith in you.
3: Well, no.
0: So when Spelling Bee first came out years ago, what year did it come out? I saw it the very first two months it was out.
3: Yes, I think we all
0: did. I loved it.
3: We did too.
0: I loved it. And our friend Laura Morano is now in Spelling Bee.
3: Yes.
0: And she's going to be on with us. Wouldn't she on with us?
5: Friday.
3: So perfect.
0: And I love, love her. So she's going to be on the day you're going to see it?
3: Yeah, I'm going to see it Saturday. So she's going to be on Friday. So it's perfect. The day before.
0: I love that she's one of our friends we've had for a long time.
3: Oh, yeah, yeah, yeah. And the show is amazing. It's closing soon, so if you haven't seen it, you should. It's one of those little hidden gems that a lot of people may not know about.
0: It.
3: So good. Yeah.
0: Spelling Bee is one of the funniest shows I've ever seen. What about you, Straight Nate? How was your night last night?
5: I had a great night. I spent 45 minutes cutting up my stinky cantaloupe.
0: Oh. All right. How was it on the inside?
5: It was delicious, but it still had that smell. It's a farm smell. You know that smell,
0: Elvis.
5: It is.
0: Sometimes you got to go through the stank to get to the good stuff.
5: Correct. Yeah.
0: But Mom always told me.
5: Delicious.
0: Scary, how was your night? Was it good?
1: It was all right. I did another episode of my Brooklyn Boys podcast. So that was my okay night. I didn't get to go out last night. I should have.
0: Okay. You don't have to go out every night.
1: Yeah.
3: Yeah.
0: Froggy, what'd you do? Anything good?
6: It was good. Time got away from me last night because I was working on things. And I didn't know what to do. I grabbed some. I'd never had it before. Huey Magoo's, which is like chicken fingers and french fries.
3: Oh, yeah.
6: Dude, it's the best chicken fingers and french fries I've had in a long time. It was really good.
2: That's what our guy, remember, he recommended it from Y100, and then we went and got some. It was so good.
6: Huey Magoo's.
2: Yeah, Huey Magoo's.
6: Yeah.
0: It's a funny sounding
6: it was good.
0: Name. Hey, I caught up on The Shards. I watched episode 4, so I'm all caught up until tomorrow when another episode comes out.
3: Nice.
0: I'm really liking this show. I will tell you, I forgot his name. But Richard Gere's son, who plays this character, creepy as hell.
2: Oh, really?
3: Oh, yeah.
0: I'm just wondering. I cannot see him not being creepy, just in real life when he's not an actor. I don't know. I got to see him in an interview or something.
2: Is his name Homer?
0: Yes. Homer Gear. Yes. Oh. Mm. But he plays a great creepy guy.
3: Yeah.
0: Kind of like Scotty B. And Cindy Crawford's daughter, stunningly gorgeous.
2: Oh yeah, Kaya.
0: The thing is when you Kaya Gerber, right?
2: Kaya Gerber, yeah.
0: Oh, Kaya Gerber. When you see her act, though, I still can't see her mom. Does that make sense?
3: Yeah.
2: Oh.
0: So I'm not saying it's distracting, but she's as beautiful as her mom. Lovely. And the storyline's pretty crazy.
3: It's doing really well. The show's doing incredibly well. People are loving it, so that's a good thing.
0: Oh, I'm loving it. Yeah? I am loving it. All right, let's get into the Danielle report. There you go. Danielle, you have so much piled up there. Where do you start? What do you want to do?
3: All right, let's talk about Hayden Panettiere. So the coroner's office turned around an autopsy report within 24 hours on Hayden. Now, they're saying no signs of trauma that would have contributed to the death. The cause of death requires further investigation and the completion of additional studies. That's a code for toxicology results. TMZ reported that Narcan was at the scene, suggesting an opioid overdose, and the 911 call mentioned cardiac arrest and overdose. There's no official word that that's what it is, but that's what they are kind of assuming right now. So, yeah, very, very sad. The Jonas Brothers will take their Burning Up All Over Again tour on the road. They haven't done this since 2008, 2009. That's when that tour hit the road. But they were planning to do something at the Garden, and people were responding really well. So they're like, you know what? Let's do more dates. So things are going to kick off in Boston on September 25th, wrap up right before Christmas in Newark, New Jersey. And I think general sale is this Friday for your tickets, and then there's a pre-sale. I think tomorrow there's a pre-sale. So just Google that if you're interested in going and seeing our boys who don't stop working. All they do is work, these Jonas Brothers. It's crazy.
0: They need the cash, man.
3: I guess so. Speaking of tours, Bad Bunny will close out his world tour with two hometown shows in Puerto Rico. It's this Saturday and Sunday. Tickets are going to go on sale tomorrow for that. And there are rumors that Harry Styles will be extending the Together Together tour, adding more American dates for 2027. So now,
0: what is it with all these artists are broke? They need all this money.
3: I guess so.
0: What's going on?
3: You know that Harry begins 30 nights at Madison Square Garden next week, concluding on October 31st with his Harry Ween show. You guys remember the movie The 10 Things I Hate About You?
2: It has a
3: cult following, right? Heath Ledger, Julia Stiles. It is a loose interpretation of Shakespeare's Taming of the Shrew. It is coming to Broadway, and it will be here in 2027, I think August of 2027, so a year. Carly Rae Jepsen is writing the music. Lena Dunham is behind the script. So I think this is going to be something spectacular. So that's on the way. Sydney Sweeney, sorry, Nate. Yeah, she's packed it up, and she's moved in with Scooter Braun in a $65 million mansion, 19,000 square feet, 6 bedrooms, 12 bathrooms, indoor and outdoor pool, a movie theater, a multi-car garage, dual offices, and gardens on 4 acres. Nate, can you top that?
5: Yeah, I got a 1-bedroom and some cantaloupe in a fridge.
3: She's going to stay where she is. Yeah. America's Got Talent, Beat Shazam, Password, Kelsey Cook, Hot Happy Hour, and our boys, Joey Fatone and Lance Bass, they are giving you Cocktail Wars on the E! Network tonight. 10 episodes, they are kicking that off tonight. And that is my Danielle report.
0: Wow, you're not kidding here, Gandhi. I'm looking down your list, your stupid lyrics list, because you're talking about today being Bad Poetry Day. Yeah, is that what it is?
2: National Bad Poetry Day. We're celebrating terrible poetry.
0: Well, this is poetry. It's the lyrics from music that we've all heard. I guess I don't pay close enough attention to the lyrics because I know all these songs, and these are some stupid lyrics, except for one.
2: Yeah.
0: One I get, and I must disagree.
2: Okay.
0: But I can't mention it now.
2: Okay. I think I know which one you're going to disagree with. And I'm sure people will disagree with a lot of these. They probably love them. I got this from a list online. I just picked 10 of them.
0: There you go. Anyway, so if you know your songs, and some of them are older, some of them are newer, so you need to know your music. These are lyrics that, well, they're just stupid. I'm sure whoever wrote them understood them. Maybe it's our problem.
2: Yes,
0: I'm not
2: maybe.
0: Quite sure.
2: For sure.
0: So if you can guess the songs through the stupid lyrics, you could win big. Nate's ready to give you something major.
3: Oh, yeah. So, sure.
0: Call Diamond. Best of luck. I know. Was it yesterday? We were a little lacking on our contestant, I do believe. Was it yesterday? I do believe. I don't know.
2: We had a couple, didn't we? A couple contestants? Yeah.
0: Can you get Diamond on? Can we just talk to Diamond? Diamond?
4: Yes.
0: God bless you.
4: I try.
0: I mean, you've given us some really, really major nut jobs.
2: Oh, yesterday wasn't too bad because yesterday was connections. It was last week that we had two that
6: last
2: was.
6: Week.
2: So she's redeemed herself slightly.
0: Okay, well then I take laughs. That back. You know me.
1: Do better, Diamond. Do better. God.
3: Evil laugh, Diamond.
4: We'll try.
0: All right, so call Diamond now. Her job depends on it. At 800-242-0100.
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0: bedroom?
1: No, I've heard nothing else since then. I'm pretty sure that that girl is about to go back to college and we'll forget all about it.
2: Yeah, oh, no. And tell all her college friends.
3: Well, yeah. I don't think you wanted her to forget. She just needs to just totally understand it did not come from a place of creepiness.
1: Yeah, I'm pretty sure my daughter
3: told her. She needs to remember it.
1: Yeah, I'm pretty sure my daughter told her. I think we're all good. I mean, I'm not going to reach out and say, hey, so sorry. I mean, that's just...

0: scientific term, right?
1: It is. Yeah. It is. Speaking of Miami, as I announced yesterday, it was a soft announce. Our Scream truck is going to launch in South Florida. It's going to happen like the week after Labor Day. So excited about that. Let's all be there. Let's all be there for that.
0: Done.
1: For the big launch. There's no talent fee, but just show up. Let's see what else. Oh, does anyone here know or remember Columbia House?
0: Of course.
2: Yeah.
1: Okay. Let me be the first to tell you, since I'm the oldest one. When I was a kid and I started listening to vinyl on my own, not my brother's, I saw this ad. It said, if you send us a penny, we'll send you 13 albums.
0: Oh, yeah.
1: So I went, okay. I checked them off, took no time at all, and here comes a box. I opened it up, and there's Billy Joel, there's, you know, whoever else is in there. 13 albums for a penny, and I sent them a penny. I mailed it in an envelope.
0: What a steal.
3: Yep.
1: Exactly. And then they tell you have to buy 10 more at regular price.
2: Mm-hmm. That's right.
0: Our parents wanted to kill us.
1: Okay, so you did it too, Danielle?
0: Of course. Everybody did it because it was the most exciting thing. And then you didn't read the fine print. And then your parents wound up having to pay. And they were not happy because you couldn't get out of it.
1: That was Columbia House.
0: Right.
1: That was Columbia House. Now, yeah. Was it vinyl for you, or was it 8-track tapes or cassettes?
0: I think it was cassettes for me, if I remember right. It was the cassettes. Yeah.
1: Right. Anyone else?
3: I was CDs. Yeah, I was CDs. I did.
4: It was CDs for $1, though. You got. But here's my question, because I don't remember doing it when you sent your penny in, and then they said you have to buy 10 more now. How did they enforce that? Because there was no credit. It wasn't a credit card, right?
3: They would do like monthly choices, and you had to decline the monthly choice. If you didn't decline it, they sent it to you automatically, and you were on the hook for it.
0: That's right.
2: Yep.
1: Yeah.
4: How do they collect?
1: There you go.
4: Okay.
1: Mm-hmm. Well, they have a collection agency or a department.
0: Yeah.
1: I mean, they were. Well, so the reason I bring it up, and obviously they did collect Gandhi, because Froggy says they just went out of business just now.
0: What?
4: Yeah.
1: They've been around until now. What are they doing?
3: It says in the mid-1990s, they generated more than $1 billion a year in revenue. That's how much money they were making.
2: Billion? Okay. Dude, how did they do that?
0: I used to take someone that worked there.
1: They used to have one old lady in the background telling people to pay up.
3: They're still operating as a DV and Blu-ray business, and that's what they're shutting down. So they're not doing CDs, cassettes, or vinyl. They were going to relaunch vinyl. They talked about relaunching vinyl in 2015, but it did not happen. So they've just been doing Blu-ray and DVD.
0: Gotcha. Wow.
1: So Daniel, you dated someone from Columbia House?
0: I dated someone who worked there. You know, I mean, there didn't seem like there was anything weird going on. He just seemed like a nice guy. I don't know.
1: Okay. Well, I'm not saying something weird was going on. I mean, obviously, if it generated billions of dollars, then okay.
0: You know what it says? So it got introduced in 1967 to drive massive consumer engagement, the sweepstakes hook in 1967. Well, look, no purchase necessary.
1: If you were in the record business, which is what we called it back then, because they were records, I'm sure that they were a great avenue to get it out, get the music out there. Yeah. You know, I don't know. Cassettes, CDs. I don't know if they ever did 8-tracks. That was a bum couple of years.
3: They started in 1955 is when they launched their business model, 1955. Wow. So they probably were doing 8-tracks.
0: That's crazy.
1: 1955 was not 8-tracks. That was not till the 70s, wasn't it? 60s and 70s?
2: I remember buying 8-tracks in the 70s. So, yes.
1: God, that's back when they were phonograph records in the 50s. Yep. But no, 8-tracks, that was the worst technology ever to deliver music, ever.
2: So...
1: I mean, if it was a long song, it would change channels in the middle of the song. Do you remember that?
0: What's the difference between a cassette and an 8-track? Like, I know the 8-track was bigger, but like,
3: how? Oh, totally
0: I
3: tell you,
0: they work differently. How do they work differently?
1: Okay, an 8-track is a continuous tape that goes in a circle, like carts used to be in our business.
0: Okay,
1: no one else knows what that means.
0: Okay,
1: and it would have 4 channels of stereo audio. So when it got to the end of the first one, it would clunk clunk to the second channel, then clunk clunk to the third. It would make that noise. And if it was like a long song, like Bye Bye Miss American Pie by whoever, Don McLean, dating myself, it would clunk clunk in the middle of the friggin' song. It was the worst technology ever.
0: Okay. Yeah. Okay. Gotcha.
2: And you could press the different buttons and hear the different songs that the tape was going over at that same time.
0: Oh.
2: It's almost like the songs were all side by side, and you choose the channel you want.
1: Yeah,
2: as
1: it was stupid.
2: It was
0: dumb, I didn't know
2: it was,
0: that. Okay.
2: It was ridiculous.
0: Okay, gotcha.
2: Stupid.
1: So, yeah, so

0: Columbia House is out of business. They decided to roll up. But what a weird memory. Yeah, Nate.
1: So their whole business model was duping small children into sending a penny. Like, basically,
0: sure seems like that. No, not sending the penny. Well, yeah, sending the penny, because they would actually mail you a penny and say, hey, send this back to us. We'll give you 13 albums. It's like getting kids to try the crack on the on the playground.
1: Oh, my God.
0: Just it's all you need.
2: Were they the ones that showed up your house with the big check, too?
1: That was
2: different.
0: That's Publishers Clearing House.
1: It's another scam.
2: That was another scam, wasn't it?
0: The old drunk sidekick would show up with $1 billion.
3: Yes, yes, you won. Yes, you are a millionaire, sir. Yes.
4: You know that wasn't Publishers Clearing House with that guy, Ed McMahon.
0: What was the
4: competitor?
2: What was the competitor?
1: Oh, that's right.
4: It was a competitor.
5: That was American Family Publishing.
4: American Family Publishing.
5: Yeah, they went out of business first. I worked for Publishers Clearing House. I worked there. It was great.
2: You did?
0: Did you deliver balloons and millions of dollars?
5: No, I opened envelopes.
4: Oh. This is one of the big Mandela effect things, because people think that there was a mess up in the Matrix, and that it was Ed McMahon, it was Publishers Clearing House, until we went on different timelines.
2: Was that the same thing, though? Send money and they send you like a bunch of books or something?
5: It was magazines. And then products.
0: Okay. Yeah. I have to bring us back to the current year, because we've been time traveling. Can we come back to 2020, almost 2027? Okay. Can we bring it back?
6: Okay. It's kind of the same thing now as the free trials, right? Where they're like, oh, you 3 days for free. Don't worry about it. It'll be fine. And then 6 months later, you're like, I've paid how much?
2: Yep, you forget.
6: Dude. Damn.
2: You forgot to cancel.
7: If I sign up for a free trial, I canceled the day I sign up for the free trial. I'm like, I'm not getting hit with this later down the road.
0: The same for streaming, stuff like that?
7: Yeah.
0: Shows?
7: Yeah, yeah.
0: Okay. All right, okay, moving on. We have so much to do here. Let's get to this game. Scary, do you have any music for this? Here we go. Oh, yes. Go ahead, set it up, Gandhi.
6: Okay, so today is a day where we celebrate bad poetry. That is the national day today. So I thought we could take a look at some of the dumbest lyrics that we all maybe sing along to or didn't know were in the songs that we love, and let Elvis do a spoken word version of it, and you just guess what the song is.
0: Do we have anyone to play this?
4: Sure. Katie's on line 12.
0: Oh, Katie. Oh, hi, Katie from Roxbury, New Jersey. Ready to play?
8: Hello, ladies.
6: Hello.
0: Yes. So do you play along with the Gandhi games all the time and find yourself disappointed in some of the contestants?
8: So my husband and I play the replay together every Thursday when we go on a date night.
6: Oh.
0: Yeah?
8: Yeah. That's what we do.
0: So you think you're going to be the contestant that does not disappoint?
8: I'm hoping that he will, because I'm really bad at it. So he's right here.
0: Okay. Okay, good. I'm glad there's two of you, because according to Nate, time is of the essence. Let's go. So these are, according to Gandhi, stupid lyrics. By the way, if you're the person who wrote some of these lyrics, it's Gandhi who called them stupid, not us.
6: Some of them are stupid.
0: Right? All right. Here we go. Do we have the music? Okay, here we go. Here's stupid lyric song number one. Oh, my God.
9: Sometimes I feel
0: Gandhi,
6: we're not doing this right.
0: Yeah, what? We're not?
6: It's supposed to be spoken word, so you're supposed to read the lyric, and then they're supposed to guess the name of the song.
8: Oh, no. Oh, we're so bad at spoken word. We're so bad. No. We like this one better.
0: Now I'm the dumb one. Okay, I need the...
4: Yep.
0: Okay. I'm sorry, I didn't see my theme music, so I thought... So pretend you didn't hear that. And by the way, a lot of fans of that artist are going to be very upset at you today.
6: It's on a list.
0: It's now time for stupid lyrics. Okay, ready? Sometimes I feel like everybody's a sexy baby, and I'm a monster on the hill. All right. Dude, we just need the name of the song, right?
6: Mm-hmm.
0: Okay, what song?
8: Anti-hero.
0: Anti-hero. Absolutely, that's correct.
6: How'd you know?
9: Sometimes I feel like everybody.
0: She sings it doesn't sound stupid.
6: Right.
0: It sounds good. Okay.
6: Yeah.
0: I'm trying to save face. All right, here we go. Okay, listen closely. You name it, I can claim it. Young, black, and famous, with money hanging out the anus.
6: Poetry.
0: Poetry. What song title do you have?
10: I don't know.
11: I have no idea.
10: Yeah, yeah.
0: Oh, no. Anyone in the room? You know that
2: no.
0: Does anyone know?
2: No. You guys are going to kick yourselves. It's Can't Nobody Hold Me Down. What?
0: It's Puff. Puff and Mace.
2: Oh, damn.
0: Yeah, you've heard it.
12: Name it. I could claim it. Young, black, and famous. With money hanging out the anus.
0: All right. Oh,
2: my God. That's kind of hard money in your anus. I don't
0: keep
2: know.
0: Moving. Well, keep moving. Keep moving now. Me not working hard? Yeah, right. Picture that with a Kodak. Or better yet, go to the Times Square and take a picture of me with a Kodak. What song is that?
10: Oh, no. Picture me with a Kodak.
4: You got this. Come on. You got this. You got it.
10: It's so much harder when I'm
11: when you're talking it. We're so bad at
0: I know. Okay, anyone in the room know what that's from?
2: I think
4: Give Me Everything from Pitbull and Neo.
0: Danielle, did you have it?
2: Yeah, I think so. I said it was Pitbull.
0: I really wanted you to... Yeah, there you go. It's Give Me Everything.
12: Me not working hard. Yeah, right. Picture that with a Kodak. Or better yet, go to Times Square. Take a picture of me with a Kodak.
0: All right, here's a... You'll get this one, I promise. Are you ready? Here we go. And I'm like, get up, out my face. Before I turn around and spray your ass with mace. My lips make you wanna have a taste. You got that. I got the bass.
11: Good trainer.
10: Is it Fergie, London Bridge?
0: Yay, yeah, that's it! Yeah!
2: You got it! Good job!
0: Damn.
2: Awesome.
4: That's incredible.
0: Yeah, do we have four? Do we have it pulled up?
12: Get up on my face. Or turn around and spray it with mace. My lips make you wanna have a taste. You got that?
0: Right.
12: I got the bass.
0: Now you're on fire.
2: That
0: here we go.
2: So good.
0: Now, oh, you're going to get this one. Ready? What you gonna do with all that junk? All that junk inside your trunk? I'm going to get you drunk. Get you love drunk off my hump.
11: My humps?
0: Yay!
2: Yeah!
12: Inside your trunk.
13: I'ma get you drunk. Get you love drunk off my hump.
0: Off my hump. Yep. And I must disagree with this one.
2: Oh.
0: But a lot of people think this is a stupid lyric. Because of a rhyming issue, I think.
2: Yes.
0: I don't know. It's 9 o'clock on a Saturday. The regular crowd shuffles in. There's an old man sitting next to me, making love to his tonic and gin.
10: Billy Joel's Piano Man.
0: Yeah, that is.
14: It's 9 o'clock on a Saturday.
0: And the reason why it sounds stupid is because it's supposed to be gin and tonic. But tonic doesn't rhyme with the word in.
14: To his tonic and gin.
0: Okay. But it's on a list, right? A list of stupid lyrics?
2: It is on the list, yeah.
0: Okay. Okay, try this one. I think you're doing really well now.
2: Yeah.
0: I'm a trying to find the words to describe this girl without being disrespectful. Damn, girl, damn. You was a sexy bitch. A sexy bitch.
2: Nate on his last date.
0: What song is that from?
10: Can you read that one more time?
0: Oh, really? Okay. It's pretty easy. I'ma try to find the words to describe this girl without being disrespectful. Damn, girl, damn. You're a sexy bitch. A sexy bitch.
10: Bitch. He's a sexy bitch. Damn, he's a sexy bitch.
0: Well, you're saying it.
7: Okay.
0: Is that the name of the song?
10: Yeah, that's the name of the song.
0: Yes, it is.
7: Yeah!

0: go.
1: I mean, Sean, at least he David said he didn't want to be disrespectful. That was very nice of him.
0: Right. Exactly.
2: Settled on that.
0: He said face, right, Danielle? You're right.
1: I think so.
0: All right, here we go. New Kids on the Block had a bunch of hits. Chinese food makes me sick. And I think it's fly when girls stop by for the summer. For the summer.
1: I love this song.
3: Summer Girls, LFO.
1: Yeah!
4: Had a bunch of hits. Chinese food makes me sick. And I think it's fly when girls stop by for the summer. For the summer.
0: All right, let's see if you can get this one. These are songs with lyrics that some people think are stupid. Here we go. Put you in a mansion somewhere in Wisconsin. Like I said, ain't nothing to the pain. We can change that last name. What's happening?
3: Put you in the last name. And you make so cool. Want to put it all? Not bartender.
0: Oh gosh, what is it? You're almost there.
2: Circling the airport.
0: Yes, say that.
3: Yes!
4: Somewhere in Wisconsin. Like I said, ain't nothing to the pain. We can change the last name. What's happening?
0: Okay. You're doing great. You're doing awesome.
5: It's an awful lyric.
0: All right. Let's see. Finally. Lucky that my lips not only mumble, they spill kisses like a fountain. Lucky that my breasts are small and humble, so you don't confuse them with mountains.
3: No, that's not J-Lo. Super Bowl. Oh, my God.
0: Yes. Do it.
3: No. Zootopia. Shakira.
0: Shakira. What's the name of the song?
2: Yeah, he got it.
0: Well, yeah, that's it.

0: so well. Hey, Diamond, you awesome. Did it.
1: Really
0: Diamond,
1: well.
0: Thank you. You gave us great contestants, and I love the fact that you worked together on this. This is awesome. Congratulations.
1: Excellent. That was very impressive.
0: You did it.
1: That was
0: so great. Very. I didn't think you were going to get it. I was you did it. What do you have for them?
2: Well, they did such a good job. I hope you can split this $500 thanks to our friends at Top Dog Law.
0: Yeah. Oh, my God. That's beautiful. Look at that. That is more cash coming out the anus right there. No, well, not my lyric.
3: Now we have to let our three kids in the door and get them ready for school.
1: So. Oh, yeah.
0: Oh, yeah. Okay. Sorry. But you, at least you closed the door and had some fun. Congratulations. 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Hold on one second, okay? 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We love you because Top Dog Law gets you top dollar. You've heard the commercials.
1: Yeah,
0: they're not lying. 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We loved it. That was a great game, Gandhi. Congratulations. You did it.
1: You
0: did it. It was a win all the way around.
4: Elvis Duran.
1: He just keeps opening his mouth.
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37: Hey, what up, girl?
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2: So excited about what's going on at Baja Mar in the Bahamas. We're going down for the big the Bahamas Culinary and Arts Festival. We love food. We love art. So there you go. We love the Bahamas and we love Baja Mar. Baja Mar Resort is stunningly gorgeous. But we can't go by ourselves. We'll get lonely. We want you to join us as well. You could actually win a trip for two to join us for 3 nights at Baja Mar Resort and 2 gold weekend passes to the Culinary and Arts Festival. It's going on the weekend of October 21st through the 25th. We'll also fly you there. How about that? We'll fly you home, too. That's the bad news. You have to come home. If you want to see the rules, if you want to enter to win, do it now at ElvisDuran.com. That's going to be pretty amazing. Let's get into the three things we need to know from Gandhi. And we got a phone tap on the way. We got lots of stuff on the way. All right, so you're up next. Gandhi, what's going on?
3: All right. President Trump is defending his directive to the Pentagon to scale back joint military exercises with South Korea. Trump told reporters he had spoken with South Korea's president about getting some help with Iran and was turned down. He said he was disappointed with the response given the U.S. has 39,000 troops stationed there guarding against any attack from North Korea and as such will be scaling down. A landmark trial against Meta begins with opening statements today. California, Colorado, Kentucky, and New Jersey are seeking $1.4 trillion in damages, alleging the company engineered its sites for making people addicted and getting them hooked, especially teens and children. Meta has already lost 2 similar types of lawsuits this year in Los Angeles and in New Mexico. And finally, a major study shows that drinking at least 1 soda or other sugar-sweetened beverage a day more than doubles the risk of stomach cancer. That is compared to people who don't consume beverages like soda, juice with added sugar, and energy drinks. Researchers at Mass General Brigham Cancer Center have published their findings after analyzing data from 100,000 study participants over several decades. Artificially sweetened drinks do not show the same risk. And those are your three things.
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33: Duncan, traffic.
34: It's not easy traveling on Staten Island right now, eastbound on the expressway into Exit 9. It's a big pothole. It has been there since the overnight. They've got the right lane blocked with some heavy delays there. And then once you're past that, trying to head towards the Verrazano Bridge, Brooklyn bound upper level. They just wrapped up an accident in Queens, northbound Cross Island into the LIE. That is a crash. You've got at least one lane blocked off. And some delays are building up westbound Cross Bronx to the outbound George Washington Bridge. Is with that road work on the lower level, inbound near about 35, upper 20 for the lower, Lincoln 25 and the Holland 35. 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I'm Bernie Viter with Total Traffic on Z100.
35: New York City weather.
36: We got clouds mixed with sun today. Humid, highs around 83. Then tonight, rolling back to 71 degrees. Tomorrow, sunny, hot, high 87. Right now, 75 at Z100.
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0: does the phone tap today? 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
0: All right, what's it all about?
2: So Deshaun is an actor, and his agent Dirk has had trouble getting him work right now. So Dirk thought it would be funny if I called Deshaun from the big production that his agent finally got him work on. Unfortunately, this is probably not the kind of acting gig that Deshaun had in mind.
3: Hello?
4: Hi, I'm looking for Deshaun Berlin, please.
3: Hey, this is him.
4: Deshaun, what's up? It's Chase Price from Typecasting Agency. What are you doing?
3: Hey, what's going on, man? I'm working my part-time. Let me step out real quick.
4: Did Dirk talk to you about the film?
3: He told me a little bit about it, but not much. I was expecting the script. You know, I want to read the script, so when I get there, I'm ready.
4: Just make sure you bring your bulletproof vest, and we'll see you at 8 o'clock tomorrow.
3: A bulletproof vest? I don't own a bulletproof vest.
4: You know what? We have a couple of them that we've used in our last couple of films. We should be good.
3: I'm confused, man. So you just want me to show up tomorrow?
4: The gunman is going to take 7 shots right at you.
3: Gunman.
4: And then you're going to fall to the floor.
3: But I thought I had speaking lines.
4: You do. You do have a line in here. Well,
3: can you tell me what the line is?
4: Yeah.
3: I'm just going to die in the movie? There's no speaking lines?
4: This is a dramatic moment in the film. The camera's going to zoom out as far back as possible, about 100 feet, and way in the distance, from behind, we're going to see your silhouette, and the gunman's going to take 7 shots at you, and you're going to scream and fall to the floor.
3: I need to get my agent on the phone, man, because that's not what I was told. I was told I had a speaking role.
4: And you do speak. You do speak.
3: No, I'm not speaking. I'm screaming. There's 2 different things, man.
4: But that's a line. It is a line.
3: It's not a line. That's not a line, man.
4: You're in the shot.
3: Man, no, I'm getting shot. I'm not in the shot. I need to speak to my agent and possibly get the casting director.
4: Get him on the phone. Hold on 1 second.
3: Get my agent on the phone.
4: Hold on. Let me dial him.
3: And why would I need a bulletproof vest? Okay. It's Hollywood. It's not like you use real bullets.
4: We're going to be using real bullets, so we want to make sure that you're as safe as possible.
3: What? Man, isn't there some law in Hollywood that you can't use real bullets?
5: This is Dirk.
4: Hi, Dirk. This is Chase Price from Typecasting Agency. I have your client, Deshaun Berlin, on the phone with me.
5: Oh, Deshaun,
3: Dirk,
5: great.
3: Dirk, you need to talk to these people, man.
5: What?
3: Dirk, there's no speaking line. I'm not saying anything. I'm getting shot from 100 feet away with my back to the camera, and they want me to bring a damn bulletproof vest because they're using real bullets. Dirk, what did you get me into?
5: Deshaun, come on, man. You know you're my guy.
3: And you told me I was in 2 scenes and I had speaking lines. I'm not even speaking. You know the talent director said, that's my speaking line.
4: Oh, you are in 2 scenes. The second scene, we're going to put you in a casket, drop you down 6 feet, and we're going to put dirt over you.
3: Dude, that's against the law. You can't do that. We don't have a stunt double.
4: It's only going to be for 4 hours.
5: Deshaun, this is your break, man. This is just get you there, brother.
3: They want to bury me, man. How am I going to breathe if I'm 6 feet under?
4: We have the technology. We're going to have tubes up your nose, and that's
3: the casting director, you shut the up. I'm not talking to you. I'm talking to my agent. Dirk, do something about
5: this is industry standard stuff, Deshaun. I don't know why you're freaking out, man.
3: It's not industry standard for me to be shot by a real gun buried 6 feet under.
5: How do I get you work if you don't take the work I get you? This is where
3: you have me working.
5: I don't think it's a good role.
3: Months. That's why I'm working my part-time job, man. You promised me a speaking line, man.
5: Deshaun,
3: 10 years I've known you. 10 years, 5 years signing you, man. You promised me a speaking line. All those white actors that you manage, you get those guys speaking lines. You can't get me a speaking line?
4: Everything here in the contract that Dirk signed on your behalf is here, okay?
3: Hold on, but it's signed on my behalf.
4: Yeah. You signed
5: it. Deshaun.
3: You forging my name now? Man, you know what, man? Your movie. I'm an actor. I went to school 4 years for this, man.
4: But you have to act dead. Do you know how to act dead?
3: I graduated. I got a degree in acting, man. Not to get shot and buried, man. This. No. I'm going to suffocate, man.
4: You're not going
3: to
4: suffocate. Our tubes have been tested.
3: Dude, I'm going to suffocate. There's no ventilation down there, man.
4: Only failed twice.
3: This is so disrespectful for me as an actor, man. 4 years of school, and you want to shoot me and bury me? Dude, I'm going to die for real.
4: We're doing you a favor. We're going to make you a star. You're an undiscovered. You're going to be...
3: You can't make me a star. They won't even see me.
4: At the end of this, we're going to put the project up on YouTube, and maybe we can...
3: YouTube. This is a big budget movie, I thought. Why would it be on YouTube?
4: No. We need a big budget, so we're filming a raw version of it. We're putting it on Kickstarter.
3: Hold on. So you call me for a YouTube video? Some you going to tape on your iPhone?
4: No, we got cameras. I got a GoPro.
3: Man, I'm not doing your YouTube video, man. Dirk, I'm not doing it.
5: If this movie makes money, you get paid, man. That's the good thing about
3: it. It's on YouTube.
5: But that's the thing, man.
3: It's a movie, man. It's a YouTube clip, man.
4: You never know. It could go viral.
3: No, man.
5: That's what we're shooting for right now. Viral.
4: Justin Bieber started on YouTube. Look what it did for his musical
3: career. I ain't Justin Bieber, man. I'm not Justin Bieber. I'm an actor, man.
4: How about you be the star of a phone tap? Could we work on that one? Because I think that you already are.
3: What? What's that?
4: This is Scary Jones, Elvis Duran in the Morning Show, and Dirk is playing a phone tap.
3: So this is a joke?
4: Yeah, it's a radio program. The whole film is a joke. There's
3: no movie.
4: No, there is no gig. You're going nowhere tomorrow.
3: Any directors out there, hire me. And hey, I need a new agent, too.
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11: 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I love you guys.
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16: Let's go.
0: Froggy was saying that at Publix, at the grocery store, you know how they have the self-checkout lanes, and it's, I think, sometimes 10 items or less, right? They're getting rid of that?
17: Yeah, the express lanes, the 10 items express lanes, those are going away. The self-checkout's still there, but now they're not 10 items anymore. They said they're going to allow the employees to decide what exactly fits in each lane. This sounds like a disaster waiting to happen to me.
8: I love that. Yeah. Oh, you're hot. You can have 25. You ugly. Five or less. Five or less.
0: Wow. So the employees decide if you can come in their line or not.
8: That's crazy.
17: That's what it said. Yeah, I forget what their official statement was, but it was something like that.
0: So you could actually be rejected. They could say, oh, I'm sorry, you're going to have to go to another lane. I'm just really too busy for you. Mm-hmm. So you have to leave that lane and go to another lane? I don't know.

0: I'll put my bag there, but the bag sometimes counts as an item. They're like, unexpected item, and I'm like, what? It's the bag. Yeah. You know I've got a bag. And I start yelling at it, and then the red light comes on, and then they come over, they're like rolling their eyes, like, oh, God, this guy again.
1: Lisa will double scan. You know how there's like a scanner on the bottom, and then there's one kind of on the side? So when she's going to put something on, it scans both, so it double scans. Then when you delete an item, you have to have the little red thing comes on, and the customer service has to come over and approve your deleted item. And that's so now I think I'm like, it better just to just go through the regular lane.
0: Yeah, Danielle.
2: I always feel guilty because I will scan it quickly, or I'll be moving things around and it will flash and the guy will come over and watch the video to make sure I'm not putting anything illegally in my bag.
3: Oh, you've stolen
0: it. Are you kidding me?
2: I didn't steal anything. Yeah, yeah. If you move a certain way or yeah.
0: If they do that to me, I'm done. I'm done with them. You know, one day I had a guy come over and say to me after I checked out, sir, would you mind, we're doing audits, and this is not just you, we're doing it like one every 10 customers or so. We want to make sure the scanner's working properly, and we want to just check your receipt with the items in your bag. And I said, okay, I will do that, but if I'm accurate, you have to give me my money back. And I was not in a good mood. And I said, I think you're doing this because you're suspicious of me stealing something. And I said, let me be very clear. I come to this store 3 times a week, and I have for 20, 40, 30 years. Go ahead.
2: Yep.
0: Check my receipt. I dare you. Uh-huh. Have a nice day, sir. Yeah. Yes, Mr. Scotty B., Mr. Grocery Store Man.
4: You know, one of the shop rights that I go to is now experimenting with smart carts. And so as you put your items in, it knows what's in your cart. There's a scale in the cart that weighs the produce. And plus, as you walk up and down the aisles, all the available coupons just come off automatically. And then you scan the cart on the way out, and that's it. You just pay, and you're done. You don't have to scan each individual item at the checkout anymore.
3: Huh.
4: It's very interesting.
0: Gandhi, do you like this self-checkout thing?
5: I love the self-checkout. It makes me happy, and it goes quickly, and I cannot stand when people have a whole cart of groceries and do it, because I'm like, oh, you're definitely stealing. I don't know why you would do this. But that technology that Scott's talking about, they have that. I don't know. Danielle, do you go to Zara?
2: Yes.
5: At Zara, in a lot of those stores, you just put everything in the bag, and it knows exactly what's in your bag.
0: Yep.
2: Oh, I haven't seen that yet.
5: Yeah, it's so cool.
1: There's a lot of stadiums with that now. You go in a stadium, and when you walk in, as you just pick things up, there's like cameras all over that pick up things. And when you just walk out, it charges everything on your cart. Yeah.
0: What is the name of this store? Oh, God, it's an Asian store that has the best clothing. I love them.
2: Uniqlo.
0: Yeah. They have it's the bin. You just throw the thing in the bin, and it adds it up.
5: Yeah. Wow. That's like Zara.
0: It's a same thing, same technology. I love that. I go there and buy things I don't need just to watch it work. You think I'm crazy, right?
5: Yes.
0: Of course you do. Danielle, yes. I know that you like listening to Jay Shetty and his podcast.
2: Yes.
0: And, of course, he podcast all with us here at iHeart. Mm-hmm. He was saying something really interesting the other day about being true to yourself, being you and not being anyone else.
2: It was actually a post on his Instagram. And I think he took the quote from somebody else, but he really believed in it. So he wrote it. Be yourself so that the people looking for you can find you. And I was like, you know what? And this is something we actually told our oldest son when he left for college years ago. And that was, you know, he was nervous. He doesn't drink. He's not a partier, stuff like that. So you get nervous. It's like, well, how am I going to find my people? But you do. Don't change who you are. If you're a good person, if you believe in what you do, if you think that you have, you know, lots of wonderful things to put into this world, don't change yourself for other people. Be true to yourself, and you're going to find your people. You're going to find the people that want to surround themselves with you. You know what I mean? Like, that is so important, I think. And that's, and we tell our kids this all the time. Never change who you are. Be proud of who you are.
0: Yeah, what's the old line? Don't try to be someone else because they're all taken. Or
2: right.
0: Something like that. I don't know.
2: And it's so true. People will find you. There's, what is it? An ass for every chair.
0: Is that the saying?
2: So, yes. I mean, you know, seriously.
0: And Gandhi, what is this story that you read about? I'm afraid to say this for those who are traveling in an airplane today, on an airplane. The FAA officially hired 2,000 gamers to run air traffic control.
2: Yep. What?
0: I thought about it, and I can. At first glance, it's kind of frightening. But you think about.

0: about it, it kind of makes a lot of sense, right? Mm-hmm.
1: I think it actually makes a lot of sense. I know it sounds like on the surface because I picture 17-year-old boys with like one hand down their pants, but that's not really how this is going to go. They said that they were looking for it a while ago, and I believe as of yesterday or the day before, they actually filled 2,000 spots doing it.
2: Wow.
1: Yeah.
0: Wow. Wow. Well, obviously, they have to go through training.
1: Yeah.
0: Right?
1: Mm-hmm.
0: And you can't run, you know, air traffic control just because you can play a hot game of Madden or whatever.
1: Right.
0: But, you know what I'm saying? But, I mean, but I can see hand and eye coordination and focus, right? You've got to focus on screens and seeing objects moving to and fro.
1: Absolutely.
0: Have you ever seen how operations at air traffic control actually works? Have you watched an actual board being operated by these guys and women?
3: No.
0: It's frightening how together your mind has to be because there are lives at stake, right?
1: Mm-hmm. Mm-hmm. I mean, I'm hoping that this works the way that they say it is. I have faith that they can actually do it, that they have the skill to do it. My only concern is attention span. Because I think that that could be an issue, but maybe if you're used to being a gamer and playing for hours and hours or however long it is that you play, it'll be great. We'll see how it goes. That's a crazy thing to say about air traffic control, but they said I think they've met like 94% of the hiring that they were trying to meet because, you know, there's been this shortage that's been causing all kinds of chaos, and now they think that they have come up with a solution.
0: Okay.
2: So if I
0: as long as these gamers... Go ahead, Daniel.
2: If I play Five Nights at Freddy's and Minecraft for hours and hours and hours, does that make me a gamer and then I can do this? What do you think?
1: You should definitely try. For sure.
0: Right.
2: I think so.
0: And as long as they understand they can't just throw their stick down and run to the bathroom.
1: Right.
0: You gotta stay there. You know, it's like, no breaks.
2: Oh, my gosh.
0: No texting with your friends. Oh, hold on. I got to... All right, let's go around the room. I feel like we went around some of the room. Let's go around again. Let's go around and around and around. Nate, why are you scratching your head? You got some sort of...
3: So that's actually what I was going to talk about. If you have...
0: What?
3: So if... I just realized this. If your head is itching or you've got like dry skin, it's probably because it's summer and you're sweating a little bit more. You've got to actually dry off. So last night, I actually used a hair dryer after my shower to dry my... to dry my head. If you feel like you're itching more, maybe it's because of the moisture. Makes sense, right?
0: Well, I know, but I usually get itchy head in the winter when it's drier.
2: Yeah, yeah.
0: So I guess it's different for everyone.
3: Yeah, I was doing some Googling, and, you know, Dr. Google, probably not the most reliable, but it said, like, yeah, if you're getting an itchy head in summer, it's probably because you're sweating more. And so I'm like, okay, maybe I'll try this.
1: Mm. Did it help?
3: No.
1: Oh.
3: That's why I was itching my head. Maybe it works for somebody else. Maybe I got another problem. Maybe I got head lice or something.
0: Okay, I noticed something about Nate. Nate, not only in Around the Room, but other conversations, he likes to talk about kind of grossish body issues. Stinky underwear. You talk about stinky this and
3: we all have
0: and mucus that. Well, I know we all have it. I got a lot of stuff churning in my body I'm not talking about on our show today. Do you want to hear about it?
3: Sure. I'm bring it on, baby. You know, because sometimes it's those things that somebody else talks about. You're like, oh, that's me too. Okay. I've got an itchy
0: No. I'm not telling you to stop. I'm just letting you know that when it comes to topics on our show, You are a walking topic machine that usually involves some sort of science.
3: I like to do that because, you know, there's other people out there that are going through the same thing. And I'm like, you know what? If I helped one person today.
1: But you didn't help anyone because you said it didn't work.
3: That's technically true. But maybe it would work for somebody else's genetic.
0: Well, okay, back to the drawing board. Gandhi.
1: Yes.
0: It's your turn. What's going on?
1: Do you know how much we miss out on being in this studio, the hours that we're in here?
2: Why?
1: There's like stuff happening all over this building. Parties all over the place. There's food in other places. There are cameras filming things. And I just walked by the pit and it looks like a bargain basement sale is going on. Because Andrew brought in all of his parents' 45s and CDs because they're moving. And people are just rummaging, having a great time in there.
2: Dude.
1: We're here.
4: I want to get in on that.
1: Well, you're out.
0: Well, that's,
1: you've missed out.
0: That's right around the corner, too. I mean, well, during the next commercial, run over there, Scary. You need more stuff.
4: You know me.
1: There's so much.
2: I got a cool thing yesterday from his parents.
0: What'd you get?
2: I got a Mickey Mouse cheese cutting board. It was very nice.
1: Nice.
2: It's shaped like a Mickey Mouse head. I loved it. I was excited.
0: Danielle. When you're an old lady and got your kids up to clean out the house.
2: God bless them, everyone.
0: We'll leave it right there. Hey, Froggy, what's up with you today?
4: So most people fall down the stairs. I'm working from home today. I just was in a hurry to get back up here. I just fell up the stairs while having a glass of water in my hand. So I dumped the water. Then I slipped on the water that fell and fell up the stairs a second time. Ooh. So just so you know, if today's your day, you can fall up the stairs better than just down the stairs. So hope you have a good day. I got a big cleanup ahead of me.
0: I always fall upstairs. I've never fallen downstairs. I always fall upstairs. So I know exactly what you're talking about.
4: It's water everywhere.
0: The foot doesn't quite make that next step. You know, yeah. Scary, what's up with you?
5: You ever hype something up to your friends and you're so excited to show them this experience or have them taste this food, and then it becomes an entirely deflating experience for everybody involved? That happened to me the other day. Well, it happened to me. I don't know. I just wanted to show a couple of friends my favorite cannolis in the city. So I'm like, come on, we're right near this place. So we jump in and we take one bite out of the cannoli, and sure enough, it was what we say in Italian, shangat, where they piped the cream in the cannoli, had to be about 24 hours ago, and when you bit into the cannoli, the shell was nice and mushy. It wasn't crunchy, man. You need to pipe the cannolis on the spot. So anyway, my friends looked at me like I was crazy, like, this is the best cannoli? This is it? This is the place? And I said, you have to understand, you guys. You have to come here, I guess, on a Saturday or a holiday and eat the cannolis then, because they're freshly piped. Freshly pipe your cream.
0: Why didn't you go up there and ask them to freshly pipe you some cannolis?
5: Well, because we already, with three gavones are sitting there eating the cannolis already. They thought that we maybe wanted it for free or whatever the case. But like, if you're in the cannoli business, make sure you pipe your cannoli on the spot. Don't let it sit in the refrigerator with the cream in it. The shell gets all mushy.
0: Here, we got it. And I so agree. Yeah, they have to be freshly piped. Always. But you should have gone up to that counter and said, freshly piped you some cannolis, please. Yes. I mean, if they're known for their cannolis, surely they know that they did wrong.
5: They've been doing it since 1894. You know who you are.
0: Yeah, well, I know, but the cannolis can't sit around since 1894 as well.
4: No. You got to shoot it in there fresh.
0: Danielle, what's up with you today?
2: All right, Elvis, you and I like a banana that's been sitting around for a very long time.
0: Oh, yeah.
2: But when is it too ripe? So today, I brought in this really ripe banana, and I put it in my bag, and when I got here, it had opened a little bit and a little bit smushed in my bag. So I just wiped that up, and I ate it anyway. It was so sweet and delicious. But when is too ripe too ripe? Like, that's the question.
0: There is a turning point. I'll tell you why. Because if you eat, I love a good black banana because I like it nice and sweet. I mean, the sugars are outrageous. Oh, that was, look at that picture of Daniel's banana.
2: That's
0: a
2: picture of my banana. I'm going to post that.
0: When you detect sort of an alcohol flavor in your banana, you know it's gone too far. Do you know what I'm talking about?
2: Yeah. Yes. It didn't have that yet. It was very sweet and perfect, but it was just smushy and gross looking. But who cares? I just cut it up and ate it anyway.
0: Well, when your banana makes you drunk, you know you. And I love that you ate it out of your purse with all the other residue that's been collecting in there for years.
2: It was in my lunch bag, not my purse.
0: Okay, just making sure.
2: That's different.
0: Oh, what are we doing here? I pushed the wrong button. Here we go. Into the three things we need to know from Gandhi. How are we doing on time there, Nate?
6: You're actually right on time, so nice job.
0: Well, that means we're early.
6: Yeah.
0: Let's play a song. You know, we should play a song from these... the stupid lyric list game that Gandhi gave us earlier.
1: Oh, yes. There were people chattering in the hallways about which one they wanted to hear.
0: I'll tell you what. Let's talk about it off mic. We'll get into those three things, and we'll converge when we get back. Unfortunately, you'll be doing the three things, so you'll have no say at all.
1: I am ready.
0: You're busy. Okay, go ahead. Three things.
1: All right. President Trump says it's time for Iran to surrender. He made the comment to Fox News as the 60-day memorandum of understanding between the U.S. and Iran did reach its expiration yesterday. The deal was agreed to in June and aimed to put a pause on fighting as well as reopen the Strait of Hormuz. The Lindsey Clancy murder trial is going to continue today. Lawyers for the Massachusetts woman charged with murdering her three young children started calling her family members to the stand after the prosecution rested its case Monday. Not sure if you guys have been following along with this case, but it is getting a lot of attention. Clancy has admitted to the killings and is pleading not guilty to first-degree murder on the grounds that postpartum psychosis made her not criminally responsible for what happened. And finally, The value of NFL franchises has been climbing. I don't know if you guys have seen this, but Sportico reports that the average team is worth about $9.34 billion, an increase of more than 31% in just the last year. It's the largest one-year increase in at least a decade. The Cowboys lead the way at $15.5 billion, followed by the LA Rams, New York Giants, New England Patriots, and New York Jets. So if you're trying to buy a team, you're going to have a little bit more money than you thought. And those are the three things. Yeah.
0: Over to basketball. You know that big story we talked about last week or earlier this week about the LA Lakers being sold to Bob Iger and Josh Kushner for $12.5 billion? Mm-hmm. One of the family members that own a majority of controlling stock on the Lakers, she's saying no.
1: Yeah.
0: No. Not so fast. It's turning into another like Succession miniseries kind of story. Wow. Did you read this, Gandhi?
1: I did. Jeannie Buss, right? She said, absolutely not on my watch. I'm not selling my part of it. I'm going to keep it. I think they have like a 17-18% stake that she says she's going to hold on to. And I'm fascinated by this. I want to see how it goes. And that show Running Point that we love so much is allegedly loosely based on Jeannie Buss.
2: Oh, really?
0: Yeah. You know what? Absolutely. I never really thought about that until this article and how you just said it then, too. Mm-hmm. I love it. Yeah, we should. You know what? Radio's great. I'm loving doing content in streaming and stuff. But I think we should have been in a family that owned a sports team.
1: Yeah. I think so, too. Can you sort of GoFundMe, like a crowdfunded thing to just get a team? I think in New York City, you can raise it.
0: $12.5 billion should be easy.
1: Yeah.
2: I mean, you can do like Ryan Reynolds and his friend and buy like, you know, a soccer team that needed a little bit of help, rebuild it, and now they've like, you know, they're doing incredible things. It's insane, you know?
0: Okay. So we can get like a discount rate on a soccer team somewhere?
2: If there's one that really needs a lot of help, maybe. I don't know. Not a Premier League team.
0: Find us one. Yeah, Frog.
4: I mean, the Browns and the Jets are pretty crummy. You should be able to buy them for really low basement prices.
0: All right. Browns and Jets fans. That was Froggy speaking in.
4: They know if they're fans.
0: Okay, yeah. Okay. What song from that game earlier? Songs with lyrics that are questionable.
1: So
0: what do you like?
1: There was a song that a lot of people outside the room wanted, but I was like, ooh, I know you hate it. London Bridge.
2: Play it. Oh. It's so good.
5: What's the runner-up?
2: No, but wait. Gandhi likes it. I love it. Andrew loves it.
0: We'll play it. We're
2: going to
0: play it. We're going to play it. We're going to play it. We're going to play London Bridge.
2: We knew we'd get it eventually.
4: This song is awful.
0: I will allow this to be a democracy for just one moment.
1: Wow.
0: Nate doesn't like London Bridge.
6: I think all the guys agree. That song is a steamy turd.
5: It's an absolute awful song.
2: No,
5: it is the
2: not.
5: Worst song that she's created.
0: Okay. It's a good song. I know, but we love Gandhi and we love Danielle.
2: And Andrew.
0: And we love any of those other idiots out there that like this song.
1: Hey, here we go.
0: Oh, God. Maybe I'll listen to it again. I'm going to give it another listen, okay?
1: It's no
0: Maybe
1: better.
0: It will convert me. Here we go. Let's give it a try.

0: I gave it another listen, and I still hate it. But there are many people who do love it. Mm-hmm. And so I'm asking, well, okay, London Bridge. I know what a London Bridge could be. I know it's a, you know, it's a sex position act, whatever. Mm-hmm. Is that what the song's about? I can't figure out what the song's about because she says the London Bridge is falling down. I mean, do you want to be doing London Bridge with friends in the bed and then you all fall down? It's like playing Twister in a way. What's going on here?
1: I'm a little confused because I read an interview with her where she was talking about this being a sex act between two men and two women, which was not how I understood the London Bridge to be. Uh-huh. And then she said she's never taken part in it. It's just her album, this album that came out, was not for children. So I have no idea what's going on. I think maybe even she was confused.
0: Okay. I mean, so we still don't know.
2: Doesn't she say, like, my London Bridge want to go down? I mean, yeah.
0: I don't know. Okay. Well, we don't have any answers still. Let's not guess. We need her here. Can we get her on to talk about it?
2: Yeah, let's call Fergie.
1: We should do a behind the music London Bridge.
2: Yeah.
0: Okay. That would take an entire hour, probably. Yeah, Nate.
3: Do you remember the last time she came in? And you're like, what? Who's touching me? And her son was under the console.
2: Yes.
0: What? Yeah. You know, her little kid. I mean, he was a little kid. He was crawling around the studio, and he was like playing with my ankles.
1: Oh God.
0: And I'm like. And I thought it was Scotty B down there, just caressing me.
1: Yeah, usually is.
0: But I didn't know. Yeah, Scotty, what's up?
4: You know, you could check Urban Dictionary. It'll tell you exactly what it
2: is. Oh, really?
4: Just so you know.
1: Okay.
0: Well,
1: Does
0: it tell us what the song means or what the London Bridge is?
4: A little bit of both. It does mention the song. It says, I mean, I can't really read this to you, but there's two different things at London Bridge, and one of them's hotter than the other.
2: Oh.
0: No, but that's not what we're asking. We're asking why the song. That's right. What we're asking.
2: Wait, somebody was talking about it on Reddit, and I had a whole conversation and wrote, London Bridge goes up and down to let boats pass. The same can be said for underwear. Like, what?
0: What? That's disgusting.
2: What? This is the conversation we're having.
0: In other words, we're getting nowhere with this.
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1: Elvis Duran and the Morning Show.
2: Oh, wow. Another confusing moment online yesterday. AI hit me hard. And it was, you know, it looked like a past due bill. But it was so craftily done. It was, I don't know. It's hard to explain. Have you ever received a like a past due notice, or we're going to shut you off notice, whatever? And you didn't pay for this, so we're going to bill you anyway. We're billing your credit card that ends in these numbers, which are your numbers.
3: Yeah.
2: And you know you never, that's not you.
3: Yeah.
2: But it's so real. I know that it wasn't just crafty artwork. I know it was AI at work.
3: Yeah. This happened to me.
2: You get it. It did?
3: Yeah. Well, I want to hear what you're saying first.
2: Well, it happened yesterday, and I had to spend like 20 minutes calling around, like talking to people who I think were real people. Ugh. Not sure. And I finally confirmed that it was all a bunch of BS. But you're saying this happened to you too?
3: This happened to me with something that nearly gave me a heart attack. I'm holding it up in the room so you guys can see it. Do you see that notice? It looks very official,
4: yeah.
3: Right?
4: Oh, yeah.
3: It is telling me that my house is in foreclosure, that I haven't paid property taxes in years, and I have 2 trial dates set about this before it actually goes up for auction, and I had a meltdown. Like, how is this happening? How is this the first I'm hearing about it? What is going on? So I didn't call any of the numbers on that. Mm-hmm. I called, obviously, my mortgage lender, and I said, what the f*** is going on? And they said, send us the letter. What are you talking about? We have absolutely no note of this. You are up to date on everything. You have paid for everything. What is going on? And this is now a scam that is happening across the country, where people see these things, freak out, call the number, give your information, and all kinds of things can happen.
4: Oh my gosh.
2: It looks real, right?
3: It looks very real.
2: Did I ever tell you about someone who stole a lot of property, a building lot of mine?
3: How? Like this?
2: This is crazy, and this has been going on. If you're in real estate or real estate law, this is nothing new to you. So I have a lot. It's an empty lot. Didn't really pay that much money for it, but I own this lot. It's in a subdivision, you know, whatever. Half of the subdivision's built, half of it isn't. Mine is an unbuilt lot. I get a call from an attorney, a real estate attorney, saying, hey, your piece of property, my client wants to buy it. I said, well, it's not for sale.
3: Yeah.
2: Oh, absolutely it is. Gave me the number online, multiple listing service, right? It's photos of my lot for sale.
4: What?
3: How does
2: yes.
3: this work?
2: People can steal your deed.
3: Yep.
2: People can go online and... Well, obviously, your husband Sheldon must know about this stuff, right, Danielle?
4: Yes, he just had to deal with this with a client. This just happened to somebody. Where somebody did this, and like, I don't know if they sold the house, and the person was like, well, what do you mean? The person wasn't living in the house, you know, for some reason. And so somebody went ahead, said it was theirs, somehow sold it, and took the money, and took the profit. And this other person still owned the house. And it was just, it was a crazy
2: right.
4: thing that he had to deal with.
2: That's one of the scams. The other one is they'll get the buyer to put money into escrow. And then they'll just disappear. So that they won't make some. They don't have to make all the money, but they can make just enough to hold it, like, you know, tens of thousands of dollars.
4: What the hell?
2: And this happened because this has happened on this lot twice. Mm-mm. Twice to me, where people are trying to steal it, your actual property or your house. How many times have you heard about people going to move in at the first of the month into an apartment they rented, and it's not their apartment?
3: Yeah.
2: And they find out later that 10 people rented this apartment from a bogus owner that never owned it.
5: Wow. How can there be so many loopholes, though? I mean, there has to be so many official documents that have to go through and signed and notarized before any of this happens.
2: No. Do you have to get documents notarized to go rent an apartment? Well, not in many cases. No, you just sign a document.
5: Don't they need information about, like, your lot, Elvis, to be like, you know what?
2: They did. They had it. They can look up in records. Okay, it's happening. Don't question it.
4: Yeah,
2: it's happening.
4: It's happened to me twice.
2: It's
4: definitely happening.
2: So, but it's one thing to, like, send you a bogus, let's say, court date like you got, Gandhi, because you're being foreclosed on.
3: Oh, my God.
2: Or, like, I'm getting notices because of my cloud. I haven't paid my cloud bill, so all that stuff's going to disappear. I don't even read those anymore because I know they're bogus.
3: Yeah. Or what about your Amazon package needs something to be confirmed? Just click this link.
2: I don't believe anything. Finally, when there is a legitimate problem that I didn't pay something, I'm not going to believe it, and they're going to cut all my electricity again. So, yeah, this is going on. People are stealing our things left and right. And we've talked about this before. Like, the people who call and try to scam you to your ear, they talk to you, and you know they're full of crap.
6: Yeah. Mm-hmm. I've got a $74 million settlement. All I need is your bank account information.
3: Yeah.
6: Okay, here, let me give you that.
4: Let me give you that, yeah.
2: Or trying to get you to pay a bill on a credit card you don't have, or for a car you've never owned, or a computer. You're a PC. No, I don't own a PC. Get out of here. And okay, so my question is this, and this is the question we always end this conversation with. How can these people live with themselves knowing they're doing this, especially doing it to older people?
3: Right.
2: When Uncle Johnny was alive, they got his Social Security number, his address, because he's old. He was. He just gave it to them.
6: Yeah.
2: Luckily, he had nothing to steal.
4: Yeah. You know what else
2: who are these
4: kind of
2: people?
4: Scary?
3: Sad.
4: So sometimes if you try to Google or look up a customer service number, it's not legit. This has happened to me where I called someplace and I thought, and they started asking weird questions. And I was like, I don't think this is the right number. So then I hung up and I found the real number. And they were like, yeah, no, that's not, that wasn't us. So you, even though you think you're calling customer service because you Google it, it may not be the real customer service.
2: Well,
4: it's
2: that's
4: crazy.
2: The thing.
4: Crazy.
2: And now with AI in play, it's going to become more and more difficult. So this is why, more than ever, even with your bank accounts, everything, you need to keep accurate records on your own. There is a payoff there because you know if they're screwing you or not. You know what? Speaking of AI, you were reading something online yesterday, right, Gandhi, about how at some point there are only two different types of people who will survive the AI apocalypse.
3: Yes.
2: And I know, is it worthy of the title apocalypse? Is it heading that way?
3: I think it could be. I mean, again, I think this is one of those things where it's within everybody's power to stop it, but nobody is stopping it. Everyone's just kind of like, oh, you know, it's inevitable. We just have to march toward it. So I'm just going to ask ChatGPT everything, and it's not great. So I think it's possible. Mm-hmm. Yeah.
2: So who are the two types of people who can withstand the AI apocalypse?
3: Well, allegedly, it is going to be people who do hands-on jobs, like plumbers, architects, anything that actually requires you to have your eyes on something and pay attention to it. Those are going to do very well. And allegedly, people who are neurodivergent. So if you are living with autism, if you have ADHD, anything that makes your brain just tick a little bit differently and outside the box, you're going to do very well.
4: Mm. There you go.
2: Wow.
3: I'm excited.
2: Okay.
4: Yeah.
2: Oh, God. Well, bottom line is, look, people have been living in a frightening world for many years. I mean, this is nothing new. I mean, there's always something out there that's trying to get you, you know? But now you need to learn the new ways. You need to be aware that it's not always what it seems to be. I mean, buyer beware. That's not a new line. That's been around forever, right?
3: Yep.
2: So keep an eye on everything, if you can. Any thoughts?
4: This is crazy.
3: I want to find the people behind whoever is sending out these notices and these messages, and I want to shake them. Because you're right, it isn't that they're going after people with a ton of money, not that that would be okay either, but they're going after people and taking their entire life savings. Like, not too long ago, I know that there are people on this show who were impacted by one of their family members losing tens of thousands of dollars, and they're never going to get that back. And people have worked their whole lives for that. It's disgusting.
4: And what if it was their family? Like, you're doing this to other people. What if it was your mom that they were scamming?
2: They probably don't care.
3: Yeah.
4: That's terrible.
2: People like that, I don't think they have a conscience.
3: They don't have moms,
2: either. There's that. Could be. Someone just sent something in about SiriusXM. Okay, I have no problem. They haven't bought us. They don't own us. I found another account on my SiriusXM bill that I don't... It's not mine.
3: Oh.
2: It's like for a Volkswagen. I don't own a Volkswagen. Oh. I never... What are you talking about? Keep an eye on your SiriusXM bill. Sometimes there are mistakes in the computers. I'm not saying they're doing it on purpose. But I was charged for years for a Lexus. I didn't even own. I didn't even own a Lexus. And sometimes they have accounts that you've canceled. They never canceled them. And if you're like me and you're not very great at bookkeeping, they're gonna keep sending you bills. This is why Howard Stern can work one day a week, because I keep paying for a Volkswagen. Seriously.
7: 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That's weird.
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2: What are we watching now? Now that I'm totally hooked to the Shards, I'm done with that point, whatever that point was. Spencer Point?
3: Sterling?
2: Cyrus's Point?
3: Sterling
2: Point, yes.
3: Cyrus.
2: Hey, has anyone seen that movie, Tuner?
3: No, what's that about?
2: It's not an Italian trying to pronounce the name of the fish. It's, the lead in it was in, never mind. It's about this guy who is a piano tuner, and he has perfect, perfect pitch. I know someone watching or listening has seen it, and they will be texting in. You'll get all the information. You know this actor. He was in White. He was the British guy in White Lotus. It was kind of the scumbag, but really a hot guy.
3: A babe, yeah. Leo Woodall.
2: Yes. Yes. I think he's the tuner. And it's from 2026. It's from this year. So I think that's next on my list. If anyone can give me a thumbs up or thumbs down for Tuner, let me know. Hmm. Check and make sure that's him. I think it is. Tuner movie.
3: No, it is.
2: Yeah. Yeah. What else? What else is like bubbling under that's not getting a ton of attention but we need to be watching?
4: Reacher is back. Reacher.
2: Love Reacher.
4: Garrett and I are fans. I mean, it's kind of like a fantasy for any guy to be like 6'6", 250 pounds, and be able to beat up four guys at once. I love watching that show because it happens at least once an episode.
2: Okay.
4: It's pretty great.
2: Now, this is is this season like 4 or 5?
4: Season 4, yeah.
2: Okay.
4: Yeah.
2: I remember I started watching it with you when it first came out. Yeah. And I liked it, but I just, you know, don't you hate it when you like something, but for some reason you just kind of lose interest in it? Or you're busy or something. You got to go back to it. Okay, so Reacher and Tuner. What else?
3: Garrett says Furious on Hulu is fantastic. And the movie Don't Say Good Luck on Netflix. Is it a movie?
5: Yeah.
3: Don't Say Good Luck on Netflix. That's Adam Sandler's daughter. He said you will cry.
2: Yeah, so Adam Sandler, he produced that one, did he?
5: Yes.
2: Did he not? Mm-hmm. For his daughter. And Furious has Emmy Rossum in it. And I for some reason, I couldn't stay with it. I don't know. Short attention span, man. Yeah. You know, it's like one episode, I'm out. But you got to stay with it. Yeah, Gandhi.
6: I have things on the opposite sides of the spectrum. So one was Voicemails for Isabel. I don't know if any of you guys saw that one. But it is such a cute rom-com that also made me bawl, like ugly cry. That's a good one. And then on the other side, you know, I love a good documentary. And Confessions of a Killer, the Charles Manson tapes are out now. And they're interviewing people who were part of the Manson family that didn't go to jail.
2: Yeah, that just came out.
6: Yeah.
2: I think like recently.
6: Yeah.
2: I wanted to watch it, but I'm alone at night, so I can't watch it.
6: Fascinating stuff.
2: You know what
6: stuff.
2: I'm saying?
6: Yeah.
2: I just can't. I mean, you know, if I'm in a, you know, if, you know, whatever. Also, Tony, you know, the movie about Anthony Bourdain. Mm-hmm. I'm dying to see that. I don't even know. I think that's out very soon, maybe.
6: I want to see that one too. I don't think it's out yet. Let me look.
2: I don't know. Maybe it's in minimum release. Yeah, Garrett.
5: Oh, one more, too, that I just started. They just started season 3, but Lioness on Paramount Plus. Zoe Saldana, Nicole Kidman. It is intense. It's awesome.
2: That Nicole Kidman, she always has work.
5: Right.
2: And I think she's awesome. I love Nicole Kidman. Yeah. And she's in a role after role. She's in project after project after project. Good for her.
6: Yeah.
5: And it's a different one, too. It's not like she's playing the same role in this one, too. You know, she's playing, she's working in the government as like this top executive in the government and controlling this operation that no one really knows about, but they get a lot of stuff done behind the scenes.
2: Okay. Mm. All right. I'm in. Ride or Die. Anyone seen Ride or Die yet?
6: No. What's that?
2: That's getting a lot of hype. It's Ride or Die. It's getting a lot of hype.
6: Yes, okay.
2: Check it out. And you have another one?
6: No, Tony, the movie that... go.
2: Someone texted in, I Will Find You. Saw it.
6: Yep.
2: I liked it.
6: Okay.
2: That was good. Yes, Danielle?
3: So, did you hear what Kelly Clarkson said at her concert? Because when Kelly Clarkson won American Idol, she was she had a contract and she had to make a movie with the runner-up, Justin Guarini. So they did From Justin to Kelly. Not many people saw it. I did go and see it. It was not good. She said in concert the other day that she won't...

0: of a beginning of a movie I ever saw, and it was about zombies taking over Las Vegas, and they've got to go break into the vault. And the first 15 minutes were awesome. The rest of the movie was absolutely terrible.
1: Oh, man.
0: I can't remember the name of the movie, but it was so bad. So okay. bad.
2: So you're saying just don't watch anything by him?
1: Oh,
2: that's not very fair.
0: I wouldn't say that. No, that movie in particular, it had such a great premise. You know, the zombies had taken over Las Vegas, but there's millions of dollars in a vault.
2: Right. Okay.
0: And it was just so bad when they finally executed the plan. Okay. It was so painfully bad.
2: People are texting in, Ride or Die. Got to check it out. Ride or Die has the lead British woman from Ted Lasso, I believe. Yeah, I don't know. I'm looking it up.
1: Oh, I see
2: also,
1: this. Okay.
2: Don't Say Good Luck, apparently based on a true story. Don't Say Good Luck. Getting great reviews on that. Also, that Manson tapes thing you're talking about. Mm-hmm. Loving that. Mm-hmm. I'm reading one texter's reviews. Lioness loves. Reacher loves.
1: Wow.
2: Gosh.
1: That's great.
2: They can't wait for The Gentlemen. Yeah, good taste. All right, look. Just keep them coming. Keep texting us at 55100. What should we be watching? And we'll let everyone else know what you say. Because we got to stick together. We're about to do five things you need to know, but first we do sound with Garrett.
3: Yes.
2: See what I did there? All right, let's go. What do you have?
3: Let's start with Fox 2 in Detroit. They're going viral this week. They're having quite the week. We'll start with the morning show. They're having a conversation about beavers, and things got a little out of hand.
4: Yes. Now, you're looking for fat in the beaver.
5: Yeah.
4: The beaver is the beaver is the most sought after.
5: It is.
4: Ryan, do you think you could eat beaver? It's fat and then it's meat.
2: Oh God! I don't know. Anyone here? Has anyone here eaten beaver? I have not.
6: No.
7: I would imagine it's very gamey.
1: Liars.
2: So what else happened on Fox 2 in Detroit this week?
3: So then another anchor was recording a PSA after she did the news, and one of the producers came in to tell her she did something wrong. They got into a little argument, and listened to her reaction.
8: PSAs, so. Finish what? Okay, Kashawn just came in here and said something about marking off. Go ahead. I don't think you are. You're walking out really angry. Bitch. Jeez, oh, Pete. Can I please finish what I'm going to say? What the? Grow up. I'm so done with her antics. Telling on me every 5 seconds, I'm done.
1: Wait, was that on air?
2: You're on camera and on mic.
3: Yeah, on mic. She got fired for that, by the way. So, quite the week over at Fox.
2: Hold on, hold on. What? It was like a Midwest little expression. She said, "What a bitch." Then
9: geez,
2: something of Pete.
1: Yeah, geez, oh Pete.
2: What is that?
9: I don't know.
3: Never heard that one.
0: I've heard of geez, oh Pete. Yeah.
1: What does it mean though?
0: It's just an expression, kind of like, I don't know.
2: But it sounds like oh golly wow.
1: Yep.
2: But she
1: yeah.
2: called her,
1: geez, oh Pete.
2: I mean, she called her a bitch. She called her a bitch. Then she's basically Joe Willikers or whatever. It's like, okay.
0: Just trying to dial it down ahead. A little bit.
3: All right, and then this date in history, on August 18th, CBS News covered a music festival that occurred, Woodstock, in 1969. So listen to the day after the weekend of Woodstock.
2: I have not heard this. I can't wait to
10: hear
2: this.
10: What happened at White Lake this weekend may have been more than an uncontrolled outpouring of hip young people, struggling as they did to survive. First, the 20-mile traffic jams and 5-mile hikes. Then the intense heat and sudden rain. The thirst and hunger from the shortage of water and food, just for the opportunity to spend a few days in the country getting stoned on their drugs and grooving on the music. So that what was learned at White Lake was not that hundreds of thousands of people can paralyze an area and break the law, but that in an emergency at least, people of all ages are capable of compassion. And while such a spectacle may never happen again, it has recorded the growing proportions of this youthful culture in the mind of adult America. Walter?
11: And that's the way it is, Monday, August 18th, 1969.
2: Wow. You know what? It's interesting listening to the news from the network news from back then.
0: Right.
2: They don't talk. No one talks like that anymore.
1: Right.
0: No.
1: Yeah.
2: I mean,
0: you
2: I would
0: start.
2: Wait. No, I don't think so. No.
1: How do you even do it?
12: Ah, you've got to talk like this.
2: You must read like an announcer. And then the children were in the big field doing their drugs and listening to their tunes. Their, what do they call them? He didn't use the word tunes. Whatever. But yeah, they don't talk like that. They don't announce like that. I think they're trying to be a little more human. Yes, Gary.
7: And their presentation, their choice of words, not only their diction,

0: It's all, everything is so different. And my God, is there anybody on TV that talks like that today?
1: I don't think so.
0: I've ever seen that these days.
2: Well, I don't think we can relate with that. Anyway, you'd rather listen to this crap.
3: So, and there you have it. Back to you in the studio.
2: That's right. That's the way it is. August 18th, 2026.
3: And that's
2: what
3: it.
2: Else you got?
3: All right. I didn't know if we had enough time. So I found this clip on the YouTubes. This is a guy singing backwards. Let's see if we can guess what song he is singing.
2: Well, wait. You know, Scotty B is great at talking backwards. Can you do this one, Scotty?
4: It's been a minute. I don't know.
2: Here. Okay, this guy's singing backwards. Guess what song he's singing.

0: So, Scotty, you thought you were great at talking backwards.
1: Well, and he's singing it backwards.
2: Yeah.
1: That's crazy.
3: We got to try that.
0: Mm-hmm.
3: And there you go.
2: Got it.
0: There you have it. Thank you, Garrett. You're an American. Into the three things we need to know. Now we do it. Sorry, I was ahead of my time.
4: No problem.
0: Let's go. Gandhi, what's going on?
4: All right, the FAA is investigating after two planes suffered tire damage in separate incidents at Chicago O'Hare International Airport. An American Airlines flight from LaGuardia blew two tires while landing at O'Hare yesterday. Just hours later, a United flight from Omaha, Nebraska suffered tire damage while arriving at the same airport. No injuries are reported, and they are looking into what happened. Luigi Mangione's state trial, originally set to begin in September, is being pushed back by a New York state judge after his federal guilty plea. The judge gave the Manhattan District Attorney's Office until October 9th to respond to a motion from defense attorneys to dismiss the state murder indictment, arguing a violation on New York's double jeopardy laws. Under state law, a person cannot be charged for the same crime twice. This past Friday, Mangione pleaded guilty to federal stalking charges related to the shooting death of UnitedHealthcare CEO Brian Thompson. And finally, over a dozen people are being charged with running a cocaine trafficking operation out of two Penn State frat houses. Prosecutors allege that the cocaine trafficking ring centered on the Delta Upsilon and Sigma Chi fraternity houses, where large amounts of cocaine were brought in from Philadelphia for distribution on campus. 13 current and former students were charged, as well as a father of a student. And yes, apparently they were making the freshman recruits cut it and sell it. And those are your three things.
0: There you go. There's your alma mater there, Nate.
2: Hey, that's the fraternity. That's Greek life. Don't blame it.
4: There's
2: the
4: always
2: university.
4: Something going on at Penn State.
2: Don't
4: it's a football
2: blame the
4: team.
2: University.
4: It's the fraternities. It's something.
0: Look at that. Hey, what was the first story you were telling about the two planes? What happened there?
4: There was tire damage to two separate planes as they were landing in LaGuardia in Chicago O'Hare. What kind of tire damage? One of them blew two tires completely as
0: oh
4: landed.
0: God.
4: Which
0: can you imagine blowing two tires? That's gonna wear you out.
4: I cannot.
0: Sorry, there's a long way around to get to that one.
5: That is so stupid.
6: Elvis Duran and the Morning Show.
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0: production that his agent finally got him work on. Unfortunately, this is probably not the kind of acting gig that Deshaun had in mind.
1: Hello?
2: Hi, I'm looking for Deshaun Berlin, please.
1: Hey, this is him.
2: Deshaun, what's up? It's Chase Price from Typecasting Agency. What are you doing?
1: Hey, what's going on, man? I'm working my part-time. Let me step out real quick.
2: Did Dirk talk to you about the film?
1: He told me a little bit about it, but not much. I was expecting the script. You know, I want to read the script, so when I get there, I'm ready.
2: Just make sure you bring your bulletproof vest, and we'll see you at 8 o'clock tomorrow.
1: A bulletproof vest? I don't own a bulletproof vest.
2: Oh, you know what? We have a couple of them that we've used in our last couple of films.
1: Okay.
2: We should be good.
1: I'm confused, man. So you just want me to show up tomorrow?
2: The gunman is going to take 7 shots right at you.
1: Gunman.
2: And then you're going to fall to the
1: gunman,
2: floor.
1: But I thought I had speaking lines.
2: You do. You do have a line in here.
1: Can you tell me what the line is?
2: Yeah.
1: I'm just going to die in the movie? There's no speaking lines there?
2: This is a dramatic moment in the film. The camera's going to zoom out as far back as possible, about 100 feet, and way in the distance, from behind, we're going to see your silhouette. And the gunman's going to take 7 shots at you, and you're going to scream and fall to the floor.
1: I need to get my agent on the phone, man, because that's not what I was told. I was told I had a speaking role.
2: And you do speak. You do speak.
1: No, I'm not speaking. I'm screaming. There's two different things, man.
2: But that's a line. It is a line.
1: It's not a line. That's not a line, man.
2: You're in the shot.
1: Man, no, I'm getting shot. I'm not in the shot. I need to speak to my agent and possibly get the casting director.
2: Get him on the phone. Hold on 1 second.
1: Get my agent on the phone.
2: Hold on. Let me dial him.
1: And why would I need a bulletproof vest? It's Hollywood. It's not like you use real bullets.
2: We're going to be using real bullets, so we want to make sure that you're as safe as possible.
1: What? Man, isn't there some law in Hollywood that you can't use real bullets? This is Dirk.
2: Hi, Dirk. This is Chase Price from Typecasting Agency. I have your client, Deshaun Berlin, on the phone with me.
3: Oh, Deshaun,
1: Dirk,
3: great.
1: Dirk, you need to talk to these people, man.
3: What?
1: Dirk, there's no speaking line. I'm not saying anything. I'm getting shot from 100 feet away with my back to the camera, and they want me to bring a damn bulletproof vest because they're using real bullets. Dirk, what did you get me into?
3: Deshaun, come on, man. You know you're my guy.
1: And you told me I was in 2 scenes and I had speaking lines. I'm not even speaking. You know the talent director said, that's my speaking line.
2: Oh, you are in 2 scenes. The second scene, we're going to put you in a casket, drop you down 6 feet, and we're going to put dirt over you.
1: Dude, that's against the law. You can't do that. We don't have a stunt double.
2: It's only going to be for 4 hours.
3: Deshaun, this is your break, man. This is just get you there, brother.
1: Dirk, they want to bury me, man. How am I going to breathe if I'm 6 feet under?
2: We have the technology. We're going to have tubes up your nose, and that's
1: the casting director, you shut the up. I'm not talking to you. I'm talking to my agent. Dirk, do something about this, man.
3: This is industry standard stuff, Deshaun. I don't know why you're freaking out, man.
1: It's not industry standard for me to be shot by a real gun buried 6 feet under.
3: How do I get you work if you don't take the work I get you? This is where
1: I
3: don't think it's a good role.
1: Months. That's why I'm working my part-time job, man. You promised me a speaking line, man.
3: Deshaun,
1: 10 years I've known you. 10 years, 5 years signing you, man. You promised me a speaker. All those white actors that you manage, you get those guys speaking lines. You can't get me a speaking line?
2: Everything here in the contract that Dirk signed on your behalf is here, okay?
1: But it's signed on my behalf.
2: Yeah. He signed
3: Deshaun.
1: You forging my name now? Man, you know what, man? Your movie. I'm an actor. I went to school 4 years for this, man.
2: But you have to act dead. Do you know how to act dead?
1: I graduated. I got a degree in acting, man. Not to get shot and buried, man. This. No. I'm going to suffocate, man.
2: You're not going
1: to
2: suffocate. Our tubes have been tested.
1: Dude, I'm going to suffocate. There's no ventilation down there, man. Dude,
2: it's only failed twice.
1: This is so disrespectful for me as an actor, man. 4 years of school, and you want to shoot me and bury me? Dude, I'm going to die for real.
2: We're doing you a favor. We're going to make you a star. You're an undiscovered. You're going to be...
1: make me a star. They won't even see me.
2: At the end of this, we're going to put the project up on YouTube, and maybe we can...
1: YouTube? This is a big-budget movie, I thought.
2: No, we need a big budget, so we're filming a raw version of it. We're putting it on Kickstarter.
1: Hold on, so you call me for a YouTube video? So you going to tape on your iPhone?
2: No, we got cameras. I got a GoPro.
1: I'm not doing your YouTube video, man. Dirk, I'm not doing it.
3: If this movie makes money, you get paid, man. That's the good thing about it.
1: It's gonna make money, man. It's on YouTube.
3: But that's the thing, man.
1: It's a movie, man. It's a YouTube clip, man.
2: You never know. It could go viral.
1: No, man.
3: That's what we're shooting for right now. Viral,
1: man.
2: Justin Bieber started on YouTube. Look what it did for his music career.
1: I ain't Justin Bieber, man. I'm not Justin Bieber. I'm an actor, man.
2: How about you be the star of a phone tap? Could we work on that one? Because I think that you already are.
3: 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What's that?
2: This is Scary Jones, Elvis Duran in the Morning Show, and Dirk is playing a phone tap.
1: So this is a joke?
2: Yeah, it's a radio program. The whole film is a joke. There's no such thing.
1: There's no movie.
2: No, there is no gig. You're going nowhere tomorrow.
1: Any directors out there, hire me. And hey, I need a new agent, too.
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0: We conquered a Tuesday. Tomorrow we conquer a Wednesday. What are we watching, Danielle?
1: I say Cocktail Wars with Joey Fatone and Lance Bass. Also Furious on Hulu. And Don't Say Good Luck on Netflix.
0: See you tomorrow. Till then, say peace out, everybody.
2: Peace out,
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Z100. Right now at JCPenney, there are thousands of items from name brand labels for under $10. So when I say we're giving away $500 in a JCPenney gift card for back to school, that means you can seriously update you or your kids' wardrobe. Just share it, your favorite back to school memory with us. It can be funny, hilarious, touching. Hey, it could be cringy. That would stand out. We will share our favorites on air here. 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
1: New York's number one hit music station, Z100. How's everybody?
2: I've been better.
3: Oh no.
2: I was about to say super.
1: I wasn't even expecting you to say anything like that. That means we're going to ask why.
2: It's kind of funny. I chipped my tooth. And I have a
1: chewing ice?
2: No, I chipped my tooth with my own tooth. Isn't that crazy?
3: Your bottom tooth?
2: I was biting into a sandwich and the bread was really hard. And so
3: always.
2: I was really trying
3: it's
2: to like
3: sandwiches.
2: Get it. And my bottom tooth hit my top tooth. And now I have a like Dumb and Dumber Jim Carrey
1: chip. They can file it down.
3: Yeah, you can
1: right?
3: just file
1: Is it
3: down.
1: Fileable?
2: Yeah, my dentist has already, he literally already texted me because I posted it on Instagram. He's like, I got you. Come in today.
1: Yeah, but you
2: got
1: to watch your sandwich count. You're 3, 4, 5, 6 Jersey Mike's and you'll be without teeth.
2: It
1: be
2: was
1: careful.
2: Not. It was not Jersey Mike's. I won't call out the restaurant, but it's one of my favorite
1: don't call
2: sandwiches.
1: It's your fault. You ordered the bread.
2: Yeah.
1: You ordered the sandwich. You could have had the soggy pasta.
3: My dad lost a tooth eating a sandwich, too.
1: My dad lost a tooth eating pizza crust.
3: Yes. No.
1: Beware of your food and chewing ice. I didn't realize it until somebody called me out chewing ice all the time that I'm going to crack my teeth doing that.
2: I know.
3: Yep.
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1: Ooh.
0: I'll tell you what those three things are. 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
1: Quote of the day here in a second. Now, these are the three things you should get out of your house to get rid of stress. What are they? One, a visible trash bin. And you can see a trash can that stresses you out. We've got them everywhere visibly.
2: What?
1: Two, a chair covered in clothes. That is a problem. I do it all the time. I throw things there. They're not dirty. They're not clean, but they're not dirty. They're usable one more time before they have to go. Number three, furniture that blocks walkways.
2: Oh, my gosh.
1: Check that out. You can't have that sofa in front of
2: the door. My parents are guilty for that.
1: Yes. It's a common mistake. Today's quote, every day there's one. Today's depression is when you live in the past. Anxiety is when you live in the future. And peace is when you live in the present.
2: Because they live in the now. It's good. It's a good one.
1: It's great if you could do it. That's always the challenge, isn't it?
2: Peace equals
1: sounds
2: present.
1: Good, but can you actually do it on your own?
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9: Troubles now, Brooklyn bound, Verrazano Bridge, upper level, it's a crash, right lane is blocked. In the Bronx, southbound on 95, the westbound cross Bronx, still that broken down truck, blocking one lane by Bronx River Parkway. And northbound on 95, New England Thruway, where it becomes the Connecticut Turnpike, a crash at Greenwich by exit 2, injuries involved, at least one lane closed. The B&D subway lines are not running in the Bronx between Tremont Avenue and 145th Street because of a pedestrian strike right by Yankee Stadium, 161st Street. 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

0: 100, 30 minutes away from 2 hours commercial free right here. The Jonas Brothers have 3 sold-out shows this weekend at Madison Square Garden for their Burning Up Tour, All Over Again Tour. And we've got your tickets to go see them. Next chance, 10 minutes out.
1: New York.

0: Z100. Tanya, you want a trending report? You want to do that next?
1: Yeah. Do you believe in the rule, never go to bed angry?
0: Oh, I have thoughts about this.
1: Okay, all right.
2: What about it?
1: Well, Travis Barker and Kourtney Kardashian are, this is basically the one rule for their marriage.
0: Okay.

0: Z100, Seacrest here. So Tanya said, do you believe in the rule with your partner? Solve it before you crash.
1: Yes.
0: Don't go to bed angry. I'm not so sure that's such a smart thing to do, and I may have pivoted on my stance, but why do you bring it up?
1: Because Travis Barker is opening up about the one rule that keeps his marriage to Kourtney Kardashian, Barker, healthy and alive. He says that he and Kourtney make sure that they hash out any disagreements before bed, no matter how small. He said, we try not to ever fall asleep mad at each other. He says it's as simple as owning it, so just resolving anything so you don't go to bed not feeling connected. That's the key word, going to bed not feeling connected.
0: Okay, fine. I used to think you can't go to bed angry. Now I know you can, because the next day things are so much better. Time. This too shall pass.
1: Mm-hmm.
0: Time corrects so much that seems so intense in the moment. And I know in relationships I've always said recently, let's just sleep on it and see if we have a different perspective tomorrow. You just need it. It's not a abandon. It's a pause.
1: Okay. Sleep time isn't even real time.
2: What do you mean it's not real time?
1: You're sleeping.
2: Yeah, but
0: I know, but you
2: wake
0: up the
2: refreshed
0: next day and things seem not so bad.
2: Exactly. You sleep.
0: So my advice to you, Tanya, as a newbie in the relationship category, is don't try and solve the crime before you go to sleep. Sleep on it.
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Good luck.

100. Sommer headlined a major European festival last week, a first time for him, and he was escorted to the stage for that career moment by one of his fellow top five regulars.

0: Let's do it.
1: Thanks for reaching out, voting for your favorite songs. I got them stacked up. On this Tuesday, Ariana Grande was on top yesterday. Here she is, number 5, Hate That I Made You Love Me.

All right, somber headline, Hungary's Sziget 2026 last week. Big deal, his first ever European headlining festival gig. Cameras rolled live as he rolled up to the backstage in a limo, escorted to the stage by this fellow superstar and her dance team, Zara Larsson. Here she is at 5.

Z100. So the Mets might be dead last in the NL East and hovering around 20 games out of first place. But imagine going to the Padres game tonight at Citi Field, right in peak summer, close to sunset, with a Nathan's Hot Dog in hand. Win or lose, it's an epic Tuesday. First pick 705. Z100.

Z100. Right now at JCPenney, there are thousands of items from name brand labels for under $10. 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Just share it. 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It can be funny, hilarious, touching. Hey, it could be cringy. That would stand out. We will share our favorites on air here. 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
1: I think it's interesting when it comes to going to see your favorite artist in concert. 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
2: Right.
1: It's kind of a lottery, right?
2: Would like you buy
1: the ticket,
2: you
1: don't know where you're going to sit?
2: Not know where your seat's going to be.
1: All right. Would you buy the ticket, you don't know where it's going to be, but it's at an accessible price? Could be anywhere. Next.

0: It's Ryan Seacrest.
1: All right, you love to go to a show. I mean, getting out and seeing your favorite artist perform live is nothing like it. Concert tickets have become, for the good seats, or any seats, kind of insanely expensive.
2: So expensive, yeah.
1: Olivia Rodrigo's doing basically what some others are doing, which is a ticket lottery. You buy a ticket at a fixed price, and you don't know until you get there where you're going to sit.
2: Yeah. It could be anywhere from $20 to $30, and you won't know until you actually arrive to the venue that day. They're trying to avoid resellers buying tickets with their bots and then obviously reselling them for thousands of dollars. It just makes it so impossible for the true fans to be able to buy tickets and go see their favorite artists.
1: Right. Would you rather spend 20, 30 bucks on a ticket not knowing if it's going to be nosebleed or on the floor? Or would you rather spend 75, 80 bucks knowing it's going to be fine?
2: I would do this. And it's not 75, 80 bucks these days.
3: For fine.
2: It's literally like $200 for nosebleeds and then like $800 for like midsection and then thousands of dollars if you want to be near the front. So it's just so impossible these days, I feel, to buy concert tickets. I would absolutely 100% do this if it guaranteed that I was going to be in the door, in the building. I don't care where I'm sitting. I'm there for the vibes.
1: It's concert lottery ticket style.
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0: 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Tanya, is it trending report? 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
1: So Tanya has a trending report. Now, think about this. You do something devastating to your best friend and the family. Then they oust you. Then somehow over time, things become okay. And you, the best friend, and the family are supporting the wedding. That's kind of what this is. Tanya?
2: Exactly. We're talking about Jordan Woods and Karl Anthony Towns. They just tied the knot over the weekend in Malibu.
1: In the boo.
2: So Karl, I didn't know this. He plays basketball for the New York Knicks. And Jordan Woods was Kylie Jenner's best friend forever before the incident happened with her sister, Khloe Kardashian, and her baby daddy, Tristan Thompson. This was all in 2019.
3: I feel like it was yesterday.
1: It was big.
2: It feels like it was yesterday. But if you don't remember this affair, it was like the biggest thing. Jordan was like family to the Kardashians. So it was just major, major betrayal. But it looks like everybody has healed and moved on because Jordan's wedding obviously went down over the weekend. And it was a packed guest list. Jada Pinkett Smith, Willow Smith, Gayle King was there.
1: So like all of them forgave the incident if they're there.
2: Hailey, Justin Bieber, and Kylie Jenner was there with Timothée Chalamet.
1: Timothée. You can't do that to us. I think it's weak to hold the grudge. It's stronger to move past the grudge in anything. That's the way to do it.
2: The grudge just
1: creates toxicity in
2: your
1: own body.
2: I think you're so right, Ryan, but I would love to talk to Kylie Jenner about how she was able to just like let go of that grudge.
1: And I would like to talk to Timothée about how he feels about you calling him Timothée.
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My voice is getting better by the day. We're getting over this laryngitis. I'm with you all afternoon at La Crystal Rosas. I know you want these tickets to see the Jonas Brothers. Those are coming up in three more songs right here.

Here we go, baby, on Z100, New York's number one hit music station. What you've been waiting for, your chance to see the Jonas Brothers. They're burning up tour all over again. It's coming up. Yep, Thursday, Friday, we are giving you tickets to the show. Just be caller 1-800-242-0100. 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
1: 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Thank you.
2: Of course. I'm Crystal Rosas. Lisa, thanks for locking in here in Westchester. Your caller 100, your tickets to see the Jonas Brothers.
1: Yay, I'm so excited.
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1: Thank you.
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1: We saw that Cynthia Erivo joined Ariana Grande on stage in London these past few nights. She wrote a really nice sweet message to Ari on IG. Here's Ari's latest, Petal.

0: Z100, New York's number one hit music station. Crystal Rosas here, regaining my voice. Janine, you're here in the Bronx. You had a good time this weekend at American Dream Mall in Jersey. What about that food court, though? I love the Korean hot dogs.
1: Oh, I didn't try, but we ate it. I don't know. It's like Japanese.
0: Ooh, I'm going to try that next.

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8: Not an easy ride on the LIE eastbound, leaving Queens and heading into Nassau County. Broken down box truck in the center lane by Marathon Parkway. Long line of brake lights there. Go back to Casino Boulevard. Just picked up that crash on the BQE westbound in Brooklyn over by the Manhattan Bridge. Still bumper to bumper there. Solid delays. Go back to the LIE. Inbound George, some road work on both the upper and lower decks. About 20 minutes using 8095. Inbound Lincoln and Holland Sunnels are only about 5 minutes each. I'm Brandi Scott in the WR Newsroom.
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0: 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Next, we're going 2 hours commercial free. My name is Crystal Rosas. Oh, snap. Here in Kingsburg, Jersey. Grandma Georgette, another year sexier. Happy birthday.
1: Oh, thanks, Crystal. How are you?
0: I'm good. I'm getting over this laryngitis. But what's your birthday wish, Grandma Georgette?
1: Oh, my birthday wish is what I wish for every birthday, Christmas, New Year's, you name it, I wish for.
0: Winning the lottery?
1: No.
0: Oh.
1: Johnny Depp.
0: A meet and greet with Johnny Depp. I am still praying that happens for you somehow, Grandma Georgette.
1: That would be the best gift anybody could give me.
0: Oh, happy birthday. Thanks for always checking in and for letting me always hang out with your amazing, fabulous, favorite granddaughter ever, producer Alyssa.
1: Yes, thank you. Thank you. I'm 72 today.
0: 72 and sexy. Hey, make sure you're here for those Jonas Brothers tickets at 4:10, okay, Grandma Georgette?
1: All right, thank you. Bye-bye.
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Crystal Rosas here. I cannot keep up with the materialism of it all, but I fear they are so cute. These new pink Starbucks cups, they're selling like crazy. Are you getting one?

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1: We are 2 hours commercial free. I'm Crystal Rosas. A fan said in Niall Horan's comments, I have requested for meet and greet several times. I keep getting scammed. I really need to meet you. Who do I have to write to, please? Anyone have connects for Niall Horan? His new one here is Taste So Good on Z100.

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Picking up caller 100 right now. That's an important part. These tickets to see the Jonas Brothers at MSG on the 21st. That's coming up this Friday. You're going to be in the house to see the Jonas Brothers at MSG if you're caller 100. 800-242-0100. Caller 100. You're going to see the Jonas Brothers.

0: Oh my God! This is amazing. I've been trying since Sunday. Thank you.
1: Of course. Thank you, Valentina, for always hanging out here in Bayonne, Jersey. I'm Crystal Wilsus. You are Caller 100. The Jonas Brothers Burning Up Tour all over again at the Garden this Friday. You are in.
0: My heart is racing. Oh, I can't wait to relive being a teenager again. I went in 2008. Thank you.
1: Of course. You deserve it. You also won a free t-shirt from our Z t-shirt shop with an iconic Z100 design. You hanging out. Can shop amazing. 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Congrats to Valentina. All that for you, queen.
0: Thank you. I'm so excited.
1: We're excited for you, too. You hanging out. Another pair coming up at 6:10 with Kayla to see the Jonas Brothers right here.

0: Z100, New York's number one hit music stations, 2 hours commercial free. I'm Crystal Rosas here in Rockland County. Tori, I told you I've been watching the new season of It's Sunny that just dropped. What have you been watching?
1: How I Met Your Mother. I've been really into recently.
0: I had like such a binge and saw every single season, but I couldn't watch the finale because I don't like when things end.
1: I know, and the finale is really sad.
0: See, yeah, I'm happy I didn't watch.

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2: We're commercial free. I'm Crystal Rosas. I cackled at this comment in Sienna Spyro's IG. A fan says, wait, I love your hair. It's so cute. It makes you look like Fru Fru from Zootopia. We love it, girl. Pop that pompadour up. Our girl Sienna Spyro, her new song is called Great Expectations.

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Everything. I'm at La Crystal Rosas. Our Jersey girl, Alex Earl. The trailer for her new reality show on Netflix is dropping tomorrow. Earl Meets World. The show will drop September 4th on Netflix. I'm here.

0: 700, New York's number one hit music stations, 2 hours commercial free. I'm Crystal Rosas. Noah Kahan has been going in for his stadium tour. His show over the weekend, though, his voice cracked. Did you hear it?
1: On the top. Oh, my God.
0: He is such a pro. He's such a real one for laughing at all.

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1: 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I'm Crystal Rosas. In our Negrande's TikTok comments, one of her fans writes, I could watch a whole documentary on her building an album. She's so on top of it when producing her own music. You know, she does that, right? Our Negrande pedal here, new music.

0: commercial-free Z100, New York's number one hit music station. I'm Crystal Rosas. Allison, you're here in Massapequa. What are you guys celebrating?
1: Celebrating my neighbor's 16th birthday.
0: Wow, so like a full-on sweet 16?
1: We had that last weekend, and then today we just went to breakfast for her actual sweet 16 birthday.
0: Yes, sweet 16. Happy birthday to the queen, celebrating right here on Z100.

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0: Expressway. The eastbound side is moving just fine. Eastbound Jackie Robinson Parkway slow almost the entire length. And in New Jersey, eastbound Route 80 loaded still between 280 and 23. Go with Route 46. From the WOR Newsroom, I'm Adrian Watson.
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5: 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Welcome to the show. I'm Kayla. We're going to have fun tonight. So this hour, I got music by Sabrina Carpenter. I got Olivia Dean on the way, and at 6:25, your chance to win Jonas Brothers tickets.

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1: 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Your chance to win Jonas Brothers tickets is coming up next. But first, we got to do some Olivia Rodrigo. I heard that she actually paid for a fan's tuition for her last semester, which is so sweet. We're doing Stupid Song on Z100.

0: shout out to the Jonas Brothers giving the people what they want. I mean, they're consistently on tour, and we love it. They're actually going to be at Madison Square Garden this week, and I have your chance to win tickets if you want to go. 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
1: Catherine, are you a Jonas Brothers fan by chance?
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1: Oh my gosh, would you like to go to the show this week?
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1: Well, congratulations. You're my caller 100. You're going.
2: Oh my God.
1: Congratulations. You get to see the Jonas Brothers at Madison Square Garden this week, August 21st. Who are you going to take with you?
2: Oh, I'm going to take my best friend. She's like the biggest, her and I were the biggest Jonas fans ever.
1: I love that. Well, we're even going to give you a free t-shirt from our Z t-shirt shop. Congratulations again. Have fun.
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1: 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It's called Don't Forget About Me. It came out in 2017 and it's still one of the best things I've ever heard. This is one off the project, Baby Doll on Z100. I can't.

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Hope you're having a good Tuesday night. What's up? I'm Kayla. All right, this hour, I got music by Cat's Eye, Ariana Grande on the way, and Z100 and Lincoln Tech are giving you the chance to win $500 in back-to-school cash. So I'm going to give that away at 7:10. Don't move.

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1: All right, so coming up at 7:10, your chance to win $500 in back-to-school cash, all thanks to Lincoln Tech. But right now, we got to do new Sienna Spiro. I have a vision of her and Lana Del Rey doing a song together. I just know it would be phenomenal. This one's Great Expectation.

Girl. Yeah, it's that time of year. My goddaughter, she's going back to school. She asked me for a designer backpack. I was like, what? The kids these days are expensive. So if your kid is asking for all these things, maybe $500 could help you out. So call me up and be caller 100. 800-242-0100. 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
1: All right, class, tell me about your weekend. Leo?
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4: Ice Cube's Big 3 season has come down to this. The Big 3 Championship is coming to Charlotte. Who will be crowned the Big 3 Season 9 Champion? Plus the Big 3 All-Star Game, the biggest names in the game, all on one court one more time. 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
1: 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What grade does she teach?
2: 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And then, you know, she's a single mom. They've been going through a tough time with my niece medically, and, you know, I just want to help her any way I can.
1: Well, let us help you out. I'm going to give you $500, all thanks to Lincoln Tech, so that you can give it to your goddaughter and your goddaughter's mom, so she can get all the supplies that she needs for her classroom.
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Z100, New York's number one hit music station. 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I'm Kayla. So this year would have been Marilyn Monroe's 100th birthday. So to celebrate, Mattel came out with a Barbie doll in her likeness, and it basically

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5: 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Brand new Gracie Abrams. I'm going to throw in some Olivia Rodrigo. 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